Hello, everyone. Happy Friday. This is Graham B. You're listening to The Freeform. Right now, you are listening to Steinmetz by CFAX Acid Crew. The first half hour, I'm going to play some electronic music. And the second half, I'm going to give the reins to my friend, Samuel, who is going to be playing some selections. So please stay tuned for some beautiful, beautiful, beautiful, beautiful music.

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0: There are many sounds in your day-to-day life. 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And sounds that help you relax. 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
1: All right, everyone, it's 8:30, so we're going to do some announcements. We got Friday, June 5th, today at 10 p.m., hour and a half, guys. We got Violet Daybed at Ann Arbor Funhouse in Ann Arbor, tomorrow, June 6th, at 7 p.m., we have Straight Ahead at the Blue Llama Jazz Club. 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And once again, that is at the Ann Arbor District Library Downtown Branch. 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So for the first half hour of this show, you heard going from what you first heard to what you last heard. You heard Change 2, Aphex Twin Mix Number 2 by Nav Katsa. After that, you heard Merc by Belil, which is Merc is the song, Belil is the artist. It is just a another name for Plaid, the very, very, very famous IDM duo everyone knows and loves. After that, you heard The Protector by The Vision, aka Robert Hood, Detroit techno legend. After that, you heard Brace Yourself Reprise by Music. And after that, the last song that you heard was Cordial by the Ace of Clubs, a.k.a. Luke Vibert, one of his lesser-known monikers. Now, right now, for the rest of the show, my friend Sam is going to be playing some music that he picked out. Sam, would you like to describe what we are listening to right now?
2: Right now, this should be the theme from Winters from the Mother 2 soundtrack by Keiichi Suzuki.
1: Yes. And what kind of stuff are you going to be playing for the rest of the night?
2: A lot of different things. So it's not going to be this the whole time, thank goodness.
1: Beautiful. Well, we're looking forward to it.

Yeah, so Permafrost tonight. That was a song that I recorded the night Permafrost DJ. There was also some other name drops in there. Before that, you heard Baccarat Baroque by the Renaissance playing a rendition of Say a Little Prayer. And before that, you had Zumpanos wrap around Shades. Up next will be a record that was gifted to me by my lovely girlfriend Priya on her trip to Uganda. This is Nabi Maka Part 1 by Super Mazimbe.

0: Hey, so that would have been The Beatniks, the group with Yukihiro Takahashi and Keiichi Suzuki, tying it back into the beginning of the set. After that, we had Ryuichi Sakamoto and David Sylvian performing Forbidden Colors. The song by The Beatniks was River in the Ocean. And now we've got Test Pattern's Beach Girl. So we had all three of the core members of YMO. And after that, we're going to end off with one of my songs that I would have recorded in November of last year, and it's part of my project One Dimensional Man, and it's called Bailey Said It Best. So I think that'll probably end us up for the evening. Graham?
1: Thank you very much, Sam, for playing your music.
0: You're very welcome, as always.
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If you're any further to the left, you'd be watching television. Cry!

0: that you're mine.
1: Well, it's interesting that the very first book of the Bible is creation. And so the most divine act, apparently, is creation.
2: Yeah.
1: So art, literature, music, film, the act of being creative is a divine calling and should be treated that way.
2: Absolutely.
1: That's how we look at it.
2: Yeah. Mm-hmm. Well, we're glad to hear artists like yourself articulate that. So.
1: Oh, thank you, my dear. This is Genesis Briar Purich, and you're listening to WCBN-FM, Ann Arbor.

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It's Friday night. Welcome to the weekend. This is Solid State from 9 to 10, where just about anything can happen. I'm your host and DJ during that time. My name is Johnny. Stick around. All kinds of good stuff is happening. 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

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I'm your host and DJ on Friday nights from 9 to 10. This is Solid State. Thank you for tuning in. Let's run down real quickly what we've been listening

into. At the top of the hour, we heard Stefano Torossi and a song called Fearing Much from the Feelings album, that one recorded, or released, rather, in 1974. After that, we listened to Nino Nardini and Bali Girl from the album Jungle Obsession, that one reissued from our good friends on the West Coast in San Francisco, Rejoint. When you're in San Francisco, go visit the Groove Merchant. Do it. Just go do it. It's in the Lower Haight. You'll love everything about it. Sven Vunder followed that with Black Iris, the first track off of the 2020 record Eastern Flowers. That was followed by Racines Synthetiques and a song called Asteroid from a compilation I found called Pop Boutique, a sophisticated selection of unreleased soundtrack tunes. After that, we heard another song from the same record. I just got it, so I'm really psyched about it. Sven Vunder, Eastern Flowers, we heard Red Rose. That was a 2020 release on Piano Piano. And then this behind us here is L'Eclair and the song called Taishi Koto Part 2 on Polymood, a song from Stone Pixels Records from 2018. Keep it tuned here. 88.3 FM is all good. 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

0: 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You're listening to Solid State Radio currently, 9 to 10 on Friday nights with me, Johnny. Thanks for sticking around. Do stick around until 10 and then thereafter. We've got good music all night long. Jeremy is not in this evening, but I'm going to fill in. I'm not as proficient in metal or international metal. International Metal Show goes on from 10 to 11 every Friday night. I'm going to sit in and do my utmost best to fill in those big shoes of international metal knowledge. So stick around. 10 o'clock, I'm going to keep on going with some metal. Let me tell you what we've been listening to. At the top of the set, we heard, it's been a long set, so not a whole lot of talking on my behalf. The Monkees. Oh, wait, no. We started that set with Bee Gees and a song called Suddenly from the Odessa record. The Monkees followed that with Mary Mary, The Laws doing Feelin' from the self-titled The Laws record from 1990 or 1987, I think it was. Feelin', not the hit single, you might recall. The Laws were that band that had that hit single, There She Goes. You've heard it over and over again. Feelin' is one of those real cool tracks on that record, too. Teenage Fan Club followed that with a song called Planets on the Songs from Northern Britain album. That was followed by Big Star and What's Going On. That one from the 1973 release Radio City. The Stone Roses followed that with Shoot You Down from their debut record. The Sea and Cake followed that with Bird and Flag off of The Fawn. And then just after that, we heard The Avalanches, The Divine Chord, featuring MGMT and Johnny Marr from the We Will Always Love You record from 2020. Shout out to my friends out in the San Francisco Bay Area for giving that to me for my birthday a few years ago. I do appreciate that. Hey, Katie. Keep it tuned right here, WCBN-FM.
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I'm going to break in here real quick so I can do a quick quick talk with all y'all. Thank you so much for sticking around. Solid State is a place where just about anything can happen, as you may have assumed listening to the past set. Let me tell you a little bit about what we heard. We heard the Pet Shop Boys doing Being Boring. We also heard a strange version of Electronics. Ugh, there's the microphone right there, Getting Away With It. And I got to tell you, the reason it sounded strange is because that was a tape, and I didn't realize tapes in this studio had pitch control, and it was pitched way down. It's almost 10 o'clock, and I'm going to turn it over to the International Metal Show in just a few seconds here. I'm Johnny. I'm going to stick around, and I'm going to do my best to fill in the shoes of one Jeremy, who is the International Metal Show host. I'll be here between 10 and 11, filling in where I can do my best, and hopefully you'll enjoy it as much as I'm going to have fun doing it. 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

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Jeremy is your regular host. I am sitting in for Jeremy this Friday. Thank you so much for sticking around. Let me tell you what we have been listening to. At the top of the hour, we heard Electric Wizard and a song called Saturnine from the Rise Above record Witch Cult Today. That was also that was released in 2007. That was followed by Black Spell, a song called Black Alchemist from the Purple Skull album. That one on Default Records. And that one can be found on Bandcamp. I've got that in my collection in Bandcamp. And you got to go to Bandcamp. You'll find the best metal that you can get right there. It's the golden age of metal if you dig deep enough on Bandcamp. And then just after that, we heard Mono Lord from the Your Time to Shine record on Relapse Records. That was To Each Their Own. I'm your host and DJ this Friday evening, sitting in for Jeremy for the International Metal Show. And we did have a caller give us a ring and wanted to hear some black metal, so we're going to do that right now. Couple of songs here. We're going to start it off, though, with Black Dawn, a hymn to the grand darkness off of Blood for Satan on WCBN-FM Ann Arbor.

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You are listening to WCBN FM Ann Arbor 88.3 on the radio dial. I just went through a whole slew of some good metal on the International Metal Show. That began with black metal from Black Dawn, a song called A Hymn to the Grand Darkness on the Blood for Satan record. That was followed by Emperor Ino a Satana, the name of that track. I found that on a compilation record called Scattered Ashes, A Decade of Imperial Wrath. That was a release in 2003 on Candlelight Records. We then heard the classic song De Mysteriis Dom Satanas from the album of the same name. That was Mayhem. And then High on Fire doing Cyclopean Scape from the album Death is This Communion. We're going to keep playing metal right up until the 11 o'clock hour. Coming up at 11 o'clock, May comes in with Idle Angels. 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
1: Need to like see what his mind was at when this happened. No, because I'm trying to see like, did I

Welcome to Idle Angel on WCBM. I'm trying out a new name for the summer. I think I like this more. I haven't been here in like 2 weeks. What's up? Okay, so at the top of the hour, you heard I Belong to Nobody But Tonight I'm Yours by Leroy. After that, you heard One of One by Kim Petras. And after that, you heard Agoraphobia by Eric Dewey, aka you heard that just now. Yeah, I don't know. It's nice to be back. I haven't gotten the opportunity to do my show in a couple weeks, 2 weeks here. I saw Roy Blair in concert last week, so that was the reason for my absence. And the week prior, I was visiting my hometown of Grand Rapids, Michigan. Yeah, I don't know. A lot of my favorite artists have dropped music in the meantime, so it's nice to have such a fresh selection of stuff for myself today. And I've been listening to a whole lot of more new stuff because of I work a boring job nowadays, so lots of downtime. Anyway, this is Blink Moth by James K. Slowing it down a little bit. Okay, stick around.

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1: So it's time for some events over Twilight XCX. So June 6th, aka 30 Minutes in 30 Minutes, Jane Sibbery will be performing at The Arc at 316 South Main Street here in Ann Arbor at 8 p.m. The same day, same time at the Canterbury House, of course, here in Ann Arbor, 321 East Huron Street. Woven Duo with the James Madison Files will be performing at the Canterbury House at the Third Place Music Festival. And you can find more information at thirdplacemusic.org. June 7th at 1 to 6 p.m., the Ann Arbor Black Film Festival, day 3, will be at the Ann Arbor District Library Downtown Branch at 343 South Fifth Avenue. You can find more information at a2bff.org. And June 7th, 7:30 p.m., the Arcadian Wild will be performing at the Arc at 316 South Main Street. Of course, it's here in Ann Arbor. And one more, let's see, June 13th at 8 p.m., Wilco will be at the Meadowbrook Amphitheater in Rochester Hills at 234 Festival Drive. 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Oh, sorry, I haven't done that in 2 weeks. Anyway, where did I leave you? Okay, we heard Blink Moth by James K, and then from there we heard Point Blank by Kalila, Jeep by Kim Petras, Bent by James Ivy, and then you just heard SS26 by Charlie XCX. I don't know, I'm really impressed with this Kim Petras album, so maybe one or two more from that, but this one just came out, the artist Akila and my favorite Jane Remover on a collaboration. Very good, very exciting. Okay, stick around.

is my Lord and Savior, for I'm lonely and afflicted. 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Look at my affliction and all my distractions. I go through this on a daily basis. They made power in numbers, that's just malicious. 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I consider all my sufferings not comparable to glory. Amen.

Okay, thanks for that one, Kim. Okay, so you're listening to WCBN FM Ann Arbor. I have one more for you. But before that, I left you way at the half hour with Suave by Aquila and Jane Remover. And then from there, we heard Like What by Lil Shine, Tell Me What You're Missing by Fake Mink, Down Again by Era, Last Visit by Hook, I Read Psalms Before I Killed Your Friend by OK Gutta, Check It by Kim Petras, C-Section by Lucy Bedrock, and then you just heard Need for Speed by Kim Petras. And now you're about to hear Freak It by Kim Petras, and I'm not going to play it under my voice because the intro is good. Anyway, thanks for listening. It's been nice. I haven't done this in 2 weeks, and I'm looking forward to doing it more over the summer when I have more time. Okay, anyway, Freak It by Kim Petras. See you in a week. Okay, good night. Bye.

You've got to climb Mount Everest to reach the Valley of the Dolls. It's a brutal climb to reach that peak. You stand there, waiting for the rush of exhilaration, but it doesn't come. You're alone. And the feeling of loneliness is overpowering.

I never meant to start that climb. I took the first step the day I left New England and headed for New York. It wasn't easy to leave that wonderful old house. I wanted a marriage like Mom and Dad's, but not yet. First, I wanted new experiences, new faces, new surroundings. Lawrenceville would be there forever.

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Believes I'm getting faker every day. Flash Gordon's 8, you're today. 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

Captain Beefheart on WCBN-FM Ann Arbor. Why? Because we can. That's Flash Gordon's Ape from the album Lick My Decals Off, Baby. Before that, we heard the Swedish band Dungen. Hogstillstoppen. I'm mispronouncing that for sure. From the album Skilt I Elt. That's the band Dungen. Great band. Check them out. Before that, we heard Barbara Perkins' Valley of the Dolls from the Valley of the Dolls original motion picture soundtrack. From the soundtrack to the film To Sir With Love, we heard Lulu do Stealing My Love From Me. Before that, we heard the Beatles, their best song by a long shot, Money, That's What I Want, from Rock and Roll Music Volume 1. We heard the Kingsmen do Long Green, that's from a 7-inch. Gene Pitney did Every Breath I Take from Greatest Hits of All Time. We heard Bill Deal and the Rondells do May I from a 7-inch they put out years and years ago. And we started our set off today with the Beach Boys doing It's a Beautiful Day from the Americathon original motion picture soundtrack. Thanks for tuning in to WCBN today. It's the Friendship FM show, and I'm sitting in today. My name is Fred. It is 10:30 in the morning. 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I'm going to keep the rock and roll going with Alice Cooper. 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

Joe.

That is the Wonderland Space Shuttle Space Race from the album Theme from Star Wars on WCBN FM Ann Arbor. Before that, we heard MX80 Sound doing Man in a Box from their album Out of the Tunnel. We heard Methuselah do My Poor Mary from the album Matthew, Mark, Luke, and John. The band Oscar did Lord of the Night from their self-titled debut LP. The Ivy League Trio did The Telltale Heart from Folk Ballads from the World of Edgar Allan Poe. We heard the Brothers Four do Greenfields from Greatest Hits Collection. And we started our set off today with Alice Cooper doing Woman Machine from their final album, final true album, Muscle of Love, on WCBN FM Ann Arbor. My name is Fred. I've been sitting in today, this hour. Thanks for tuning in to non-commercial freeform radio today. And please stick around. We got lots of great stuff coming up. The whole day is going to look good. I'm coming back at 1 o'clock myself to play a whole hour of Fireside Theater. So keep it tuned right here. We're going to leave you with Bing Crosby and the Andrews Sisters. 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

0: madness that we better accentuate the positive, eliminate the negative, latch on to the affirmative. Don't mess with Mr. In-Between. No, do not mess with Mr. In-Between. Do you hear me?
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Hello. 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And I'm starting my show off with a little bit of pop punk, question mark, if that's what you want to call it. Behind me right now is Fall Out Boy with Calm Before the Storm off of their first release, Evening Out With Your Girlfriends. This is the version from that album. And after this, you'll hear Why Bother by Weezer. So yeah, starting off with some emo. I don't know what to call it. It's warm out and I don't really want to think.

All right. Finishing up right now is I Was There by Green Day. And before this, I played Death From Above 1979 with Freeze Me. I don't know why I chose Green Day today. I mean, I played pop punk at the start of the hour. But then I kind of picked up the Green Day and I was like, I kind of want to play some music. Not all of this music is nostalgic to me, but Green Day and Talking Heads are. I still very much enjoy them, but when I was a kid, I was like, ugh, you know, kid rebellion. Not really rebellion, I was like 3 years old, what could I do? But the next song is going to be Talking Heads with Take Me to the River, which is one of my like favorite renditions, I guess that'll be the right word, by them. I don't know, it's so fun, I just like it a lot.

0: Hey, welcome to the University of Michigan. Did you know that as a graduate researcher or instructor, you have a union that protects your job security, autonomy, and safety on the job?
1: What? No way! Wait, is that why we have free healthcare?
0: Yeah, and we're currently bargaining for our 2026 to 2029 contract with the university. This year, we're focused on transitional funding between appointments, fewer gaps in parental leave, and to get ICE off campus for a safer place to work and study.
1: Well, that's so cool. How can I learn more about this?
0: You can talk to your department steward or find more information on Instagram at GEO_3550. 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

All right. It is 11:30, which means it's time for some events. Friday, June 5th, tonight, there is the Third Place Music Fest. It continues with Fly Dolphin, FLYDLPHN, and Cora Fetter at Tea House, 204 North 4th Avenue in Ann Arbor. 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There's more information at thirdplacemusic.org. Also, June 5th, tonight, from 11 a.m. to 11:59 p.m., there's the Yasu Greek Festival of Ann Arbor Begins, St. Nicholas Greek Orthodox Church at 3109 Sio Church Road in Ann Arbor. The festival will continue on June 6th and 7th. There's more information at AnnArborGreekFestival.org. Tonight at 5 p.m., the three-day Ann Arbor Black Film Festival begins at the Ann Arbor District Library Downtown Branch, 343 South 5th Avenue, Ann Arbor. Other events will be held at the State Theater, Thurnmine Books, and other locations. Information is at a2bff.org. Also tonight, June 5th at 6 through 7 p.m., the Out Loud Chorus performs at the Ann Arbor District Library Downtown Branch, 343 South 5th Avenue, Ann Arbor. And also tonight, 6:30, Napalm Death with Primitive Man and Moral Pollution perform at the Crowfoot, 1 South Saginaw, Pontiac. And at 7 p.m. tonight as well, June 5th, the Ara Topazian Trio with Falouche, part of Third Place Music Festival, perform at Canterbury House, 721 East Huron Street, Ann Arbor. The Third Place Music Fest continues with several venues through June 6th. There's more information at thirdplacemusic.org. And my apologies, I forgot where I was. At 7 p.m. tonight, Matt Von Roderick, featuring Robert Hurst and Kenny Werner, perform at the Blue Llama Jazz Club, 314 South Main Street in Ann Arbor. Matt Von Roderick is an LA-based trumpeter and singer. There will also be a 9 p.m. set. 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And I timed that pretty well with the end of the song. We just heard New with Spitzen Qualitats. I don't know how to pronounce German, so I apologize. It's the A with the two dots above it. Before that, I played Windowpane by Coil and Heaven Help Us by My Chemical Romance. And next up, I'm going to play Muslim Gauze with The Good Muslim. Yeah, stay tuned.

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All right. I just played I Don't Know How But They Found Me with Mad IQs. Before that, I played Fragile Tension by Depeche Mode. And I guess it goes back to all the stuff I played at the start of my set where I was like, I used to like these songs when I was a kid. Or maybe not liked them. I secretly liked them. Not I Don't Know How But They Found Me, because I mean that song was released in 2020. But they were very important to my music exploration, if you want to say. I only have two more songs to play, which I'll just announce now because I know what they are. I'm going to play Big Data with Dangerous, which also is a similar song in terms of like, well, okay, they were, I think, I was trying to figure out about this band or this artist. This seems to be their only song. I mean, they have other songs, but like their only big song, which makes sense because I've never heard of them outside of this song. But that's featuring Joy Wave. And then after that, I'll play The Brobecks, which is the precursor to I Don't Know How But They Found Me with I'll Be Fine Really off of Good Night and Have a Pleasant Tomorrow. Yeah, that's all I really have. Stay tuned. There will be a lot of good music coming up. Yeah, that's all I have.

How the heck are ya? This is WCBN FM Ann Arbor. As I mentioned, this is the end of the line. It's not really the end of the line. It's more of an island onto its own. You know, if you're tuning in, you just heard robots before this, and you're hearing robots afterward. But here I am, to bring you a little of that old interpersonal interaction, that old live DJ feel. What can you do? All right, what are we up to today? I mean, it's a fantastic show. I'm in a fantastic mood. What can you do about it? I keep clearing that out. In any case, what we're up to today, I want to explore a band that's pretty well known, Blondie. I'm sure you've heard of. If you haven't, boy, you're in for a treat today. What I'd like to do is we're going to listen to not all Blondie all time, but I've Googled what are the 10 best Blondie songs. Got a few lists in front of me. And essentially what I'm going to try to do is play the ones I don't already know. And so things like Heart of Glass. Yeah, I already know that song. It's fantastic. If you don't know Heart of Glass by Blondie, by all means, check that out as soon as possible. Call Me, another great one. Atomic, fantastic. One Way or Another, those are the Blondie songs I for sure know. I think Sunday Girl is another one, but like Denise, Maria, Dreamy, and I'm not so familiar with Blondie's discography. And then here at WCBN, what do we have? We have the Platinum Collection, which, like, you know, a lot of, you know, purists are like, they don't like the compilation albums. You're a bit of a poser if you're into them. But, one thing I'll say in favor of a compilation album, boy, do we have a nice selection here in just, like, 47 different tracks right here on two CDs. So convenient. Great for exploring an artist, even if it's not, you know, the most authentic way, according to some people, you know. But what are you going to do? All right, so in any case, let's just jump into that. What do we got first? Dreaming's the first song. It's number 3 overall on the first list I'm looking at for best Blondie track. I really feel like I'll recognize it as soon as it's being played, but until then, can't comment further. Let's jump in.

6.

Number four, according to the list I'm looking at, which is the first one that came up on Google. It's nothing official, nothing to get excited about. But this is Hanging on a Telephone, and I'm a little bit reluctant to play this because this is a cover song, and I love to play the originals when I can find it. So I'm going to go dig in the library, see if I can't get lucky and find the original, which is by The Nerves. But Hanging on the Telephone, this is a track by Blondie from 1978's Parallel Lines, one of their, I'd say, probably best album, but, you know, I'm not really in a position to evaluate that for all of Blondie's discography. One thing I do want to point out while I'm here, while we're just chatting, it's 2:15 in the morning, if you're a long-time listener to this show, which I'd say there's maybe two people in the entire world that it applies to, one thing I've noticed over the years, doing a lot of 70s music, that's bands in the 70s, man, sometimes they're just unbelievably prolific, just cranking out output, just year after year after year. And I'm not saying it's because there was a ton of cocaine and amphetamines done in the 70s, but I'm also not saying that either, okay? I'm just saying the evidence for large-scale amphetamine use in the 70s, it manifests itself in strange ways sometimes. Again, I know nothing of Blondie and these people, so I can't really make accusations, but I will point out, 1976, Blondie releases their debut album. In 78, they come out with two, Parallel Lines and Plastic Letters. 79, fourth album, Eat to the Beat, and 1980, Auto American. That's their fifth album. Fifth album in 4 years. Unbelievable. No doubt, just very hardworking, has nothing to do with any sort of drug use. That's a perfectly reasonable take. Since we can't listen to Hanging on a Telephone, I'm going to indulge myself here, and we are going to, in fact, listen to just a great Blondie song. This is one of their best, if not the best. It's Heart of Glass.

Okay, I'm back. Bad news, we do not have Hanging on the Telephone by the Nerves. Who, as far as I can tell, we had two Nerves albums in CDs, none in vinyl. I only checked the, like, college classic rock section, so it was, you know, misidentified as, like, blues or folk, maybe electronic. I don't know. I'm not familiar with the Nerves, so I didn't know exactly which genre to look in. But I figured if it's like Blonde, it's got to be related to those. Didn't have it, though. So, unfortunately, no cover couplet for us on this particular show. And without any further ado, let's just jump into Hanging on the Telephone by Blondie.

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1: 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I'm Brian Tomczyk. 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

0: When I was little, I didn't talk for a long time. 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
2: Alrighty, I'm right back with you. I hope you're doing well. And what did we listen to? Well, last thing we heard was Hanging on the Telephone by Blondie. Before that, In Undertow, that was by Always, spelt with two V's instead of a W. Very stylish. Despite my promise we wouldn't listen to it, we also heard Heart of Glass by Blondie. We had to skip it right in there. Just stick it in. Because, you know, we were optimistic that we'd get a nice cover couplet with the... Well, I suppose Blondie's cover of The Nerves Hanging on Telephone, but not so lucky. In any case, let's move right along. We got stuff to do. We got only a limited amount of time in the show. This is called Events Info. You're bored. 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Well, here at WCBN, we do have suggestions for you. And if I read them with too much of a mumbly, garbly accent that you can't understand, or you just don't have a pen, can't access your phone to write stuff down, poor memory, well, no worries. You can head over to wcbn.org/events, and all of the events will be listed for you in lovely, lovely chronological order. All that said, let's forge ahead. On June 6th, that's Saturday, that's later today, at 7 p.m., straight ahead, we'll be at the Blue Llama Jazz Club. That's 314 South Main Street in Ann Arbor. There will also be a 9 p.m. set. Also at 7 p.m., Queer Core Pride Fest will feature music by Technocrat. Technocrat? Tongue. Blood Cream. Smidgen. And Sudden Death Syndrome. All of those are going to be at Ziggy's. That's 206 West Michigan Avenue over there in Ipsy. Northwoods Improvisers will play for a second night to celebrate their 50th anniversary. That's at Trina Sof's. That's 1464 Gradio Avenue in Detroit. Also, on Saturday, June 6th at 8 p.m., Jane Sibbery will be at the Arc. That's 316 South Main Street in Ann Arbor. Tomorrow, June 7th, Sunday, 4 p.m., Charlie Judkins and Miss Maybell from New York will perform with the River Raisin Ragtime Review. That's going to be at the Tecumseh Center for the Arts, 400 North Maumee Street in Tecumseh, Michigan. Is it Maumee or Maumee? I actually don't know, and as someone who's lived here for a long time, kind of embarrassed by that, but what are you going to do? In any case, pianist Charlie Judkins and singer Miss Maybell get their repertoire from 78s and old sheet music. So that's pretty cool. Nothing going on Monday, but on Tuesday, June 9th at 7 p.m., Durya Yildirim and Grupp Simsek, both of them from Germany, they're going to be at the Magic Bag. That's 22920 Woodward Avenue in Ferndale, Michigan. Yildirim sings in the Turkish language and draws on Anatolian folk and pop music. Oh boy. Not a whole lot going on this week, because our next event for you is on June 13th at 3 p.m. Rob Miller, co-founder of Bloodshot Records, will talk about his new book, The Hours Are Long, But the Pay Is Low. Third Man Records, 441 West Canfield Street in Detroit. The subtitle of the book is A Curious Life in Independent Music. And that's all we got for you. 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Alrighty, we're getting back into it. We got plenty of time, 25 minutes for our next bite of the show. First up, we're going to hear from Joanna? Johanna, final answer. Johanna Warren, I'm not familiar with her, but saw her record on the shelf. It's from a group, Terror Bird here, which is, it's not exactly a record label, but it's some sort of like medium between the labels and the station. Someone here at WCBN explained it to me eloquently once, but I was not smart enough to understand. In any case, in general, they got good stuff, so we're going to check it out. This is Johanna Warren. We're going to listen to the song Twisted. Let's check it out.

Alrighty, I'm back with you. How we doing? We are looking at, let's see here, we just heard Kung Fu Girls by Blondie. Before that was Love Is to Die by Warpaint. We heard Sunday Girl by Blondie, and Twisted by Joanna Warren. All the quite delightful. Coming up next, we're going to hear one from the Yeah Yeah Yeahs.

Oh, fantastic. How can you go wrong with the yeah, yeah, yeahs and Karen O? You certainly can't. It can't be done. It's fantastic. It's wonderful. We just heard Asteric. It's from their 2009 album, It's Blitz. And that pretty much brings us to the end of the show. What can I say? We're in the last 5 minutes. Rather than do a song I don't know by Blondie to end this, I picked one I do. This is Rapture. It's a fun song. It's Blondie's take on, like a hip-hop song. Legend has it, Blondie and one of the other, Debbie Harry and one of the other band members were at some sort of, like, hip-hop show that somebody took them to, and they were so inspired by what they saw in the late 70s, they decided to do one of their own, and this is the result. Pretty good take. In any case, this is WCBN FM Ann Arbor, 88.3, your student-run radio station. You've been listening to The End of the Line. I'll be here same time, same place next week. Please tune in if you get the opportunity, and if you don't, I'm sure you're up to something important and worthwhile, and I hope it goes well. Until then, take it easy, and here's Blondie.

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Hello, guys. Oh, I'm a little bit loud. I hope you've been enjoying this song, because who doesn't love a little Madonna? This is Like a Prayer. Today, I had an exam. It didn't really go my way, and that's okay. But because I was studying, I didn't really have time to curate a very cohesive mix. So you're going to be hearing a lot of different sounds, which is always exciting, because I feel like that's what freeform is all about. So up next, we have the Duvet remix by Siberia off the Serial Experiments Lane soundtrack. I think you guys are in for a treat with this one, but I don't know. Enjoy the rest of this song. And I almost forgot to say, you're listening to WCBN FM Ann Arbor. This is The Pier with Logan.

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1: Well, guys, did you hear that? We're giving away a ticket to see Phoebe Bridgers, and you better enter. Instagram post is forthcoming, but right now you can go to our Instagram bio, to our link tree. Top link says Phoebe Bridgers ticket giveaway, and you can put in the keyword lost, and you'll be entered to win two tickets, and it's going to be so lit. You're not ready. Yeah, I'm going to tell you what you just listened to over the last half hour. After the Duvet remix was Frou Frou Foxes in Midsummer Fires by Cocteau Twins. Then it was Claire de Lune by Yolanda Condonasis. And then D2 de Africa by Omar Sosa and Yilian Canizares. I'm sorry, Mom, for my pronunciation. I know that my Hispanic mother is listening and judging me for that. But anyways, in celebration of our Phoebe Bridgers ticket giveaway, I'm going to play a song off Stranger in the Alps, and it is called You Missed My Heart. I hope you enjoy.

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1: This is Living Writers. We'll hear an interview by T. Hetzel with Patricia Smith regarding her book Incendiary Art. It was recorded on November 4th, 2020, and originally broadcast a week later on November 11th, 2020. Enjoy the show.
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0: Good afternoon. You've got Living Writers, and I'm T. Hetzel. I'm so happy today to be talking virtually via technology with Patricia Smith. Patricia, welcome. Welcome to Living Writers.
1: Thank you. Glad to be here.
0: Well, thanks so much for doing this today. I've been so looking forward to speaking with you. Where are you talking to us from?
1: I am talking to you from the hamlet of Howell, New Jersey.
0: Lovely. Where is the hamlet of Howell?
1: It is the southern part of central Jersey or the northern part of South Jersey, which means it's probably about 15 minutes from the Jersey shore.
0: Oh, okay. Okay, good. And do you often get to the shore? Do you get to the sea?
1: No, not really. I mean, most of the time when we would go, there was a great dog beach there. We'd take my dogs. I'm not really that much of a beach person. I'm not a Jersey beach person anyway. I mean, we haven't really utilized it as much as we could be doing.
0: Well, I guess you never know, right? You never know what's
1: never know.
0: Around. And the great outdoors is looking a bit, better nowadays.
1: Just a little, yeah.
0: How are things with you during the time of COVID? Like how, yeah.
1: It's fine. I recently did a radio program with my husband. He writes crime novels. And so they were asking us, I think it was called Partners in the Time of Confinement or something about how we were getting along. And I was usually on the road quite a bit. Like I'm gone probably almost half a year because I'll go places for like a week or I'll go someplace for 3 weeks. I'll go to a university and have
0: for
1: a residency
0: teaching.
1: And be there too. And I have an actual teaching job. Right. So it's been nice. It's been nice to be home. We get along very well, which I was glad to find out because we haven't really been together for long stretches in a long time. So it's been great. It's been wonderful. I'm still not in my writing. I haven't had my writing ritual quite set yet because COVID's been strange. You know, you have in your mind all the things you could be doing and all the time that you suddenly have to do it. But it was very hard to just snap all that into place because there were so many things that were uncertain. You know, we wondered for a long time if we were going to be teaching on campus or off. And then when they came to the conclusion we'd be teaching off, it was a little bit more involved than I thought it would be transferring the classes to online. Teaching online is totally different. So I'm just starting to compartmentalize things and say, okay, I really need to make a bigger effort to get my own writing time together and not writing in stops and starts like I've been doing.
0: So is that something that is, it sounds like for you, you have a practice that you rely upon, like it's a pretty rich and engaged, like you're almost daily or so, like you're.
1: I do.
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0: I don't know how you came by this record, but you are now embarked upon a journey that must certainly lead you to change your life forever. If you were never a special person, you are a special person now. Hello, Seeker. Now don't feel alone here in the New Age, because there's a Seeker born every minute. Yes, I'm Dr. Happy Harry Cox, and call me Happy because I am. Because you're listening to another in a series of my mind-breaking records, Men Never Lived on Earth, which started off with I Came From Outer Space, followed by Strangers at Our Door, which includes the ultra-high-speed recording of real gas music from Jupiter. If you haven't got them, buy them now. I was right about the comet. Get them and see why. Write me here in my award-winning communication trailer, Space Nyan, Blue Mouse Trailer Resort, Hellmouth, California, 90666.
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1: Your brain is not the boss.
2: Yes, yes, that's right.
3: Everything you know is wrong.
0: Hello, Seekers. Here we go again. And hello especially to the skeptic inside you who might still believe that pigs live in trees and that faithful Rover is nothing but a pet sleeping by the doggy door. Well, doggone it, he's smarter than you'll ever be. Yes, I've got proof here that his ancestors came from the dog star millions of years ago to rule the Earth. He's been there. And you probably don't even know where you are. Don't believe it? Well, listen to this.
4: Well, first I thought it was a big old dog, because of the way it howled and how it had them big friendly eyes. But I had to ask myself what the hell I was doing up in the graveyard, digging up the ground with a shovel. Thought I was crazy. I'm not a drinking man on duty, Mr. Cox, not me. You know, I figured it was one of them werewolves we're having, so I slipped a wooden load in my shotgun, and then all of a sudden, now this is going to sound crazy, a big dark shape with flashing lights come up over the top of the hill. That one right over there. It's about 100 miles an hour. This dog, a wolf, or whatever it was, it took off like a bug rabbit over that dry hump over there. Hey, Deputy, just a minute, will you? I'm not a drinking man, Mr. Cox. I swear to hell I saw it.
0: That was no crazed sterno bum, but a respected Sheriff Luger axe handle of Heater County, California. And that wooden marker over the grave where the creature was digging? It bore a mysterious inscription. Much faded with time and wormholes, it read, "No name, died 1897, with this curious epitaph, not from around here, but a real square little feller." Now, I tracked down this story to Lim Ashhaller, who's editor of the Hellmouth Heater Democrat.
5: Y'all, you know, published monthly back then. There's a lot happening, you know.
6: In 1897.
5: It's a big yellow jacket epidemic.
6: Oh, really?
5: That was very fashionable in those days.
6: April 19th.
5: Yeah, it's a bunch of funny storms.
6: Uh-huh.
5: Wait a minute. Here it is. April 19th, 1897. Strange occurrence at Proctor's Well. Yeah, all this story pops up about every 10 years or so. Happened over in Curio, Arizona, about 20 miles the other side of the river.
6: Yeah.
5: Came crawling out of a well wearing ladies' shoes.
6: Uh-huh.
5: Didn't know what milk was. Repeated everything anybody said. I'm reading it. Real little, smooth like baby's feet, with big friendly eyes. He sounds like a real nice guy. Took him to the Swiss picnic for a good time, and he choked to death on a piece of cheese. And then it's the end of the story.
0: Curio, Arizona, crumbling remnant of the Old West, or could it be the final resting place of a little guy from outer space? Could be, could be. All I know is everything you know is wrong. Think your children are as innocent as a new puppy next door? Well, they know something you don't know. They know that their American forefathers took drugs, and you probably don't even know where your father is.
7: Dirty Buckland Films presents Ben Franklin, hero or hophead.
8: I wanted the woods and the Indians to sleep with me. but I was afraid of the cold and made them sleep outside. So I never felt the touch of a warm, naked Indian or in a cold, naked forest.
9: Ben Franklin, the only president of the United States who was never president of the United States. Was he an early drug user? Let's see. He wrote of it in Poor Dick's Conspiracy 1, while still an apprentice bookmaker in colonial Philadelphia.
10: So I betook me to the Hash Fire Inn for a secret caucus of the hotheads, rebellious libertines all lusting for life and liberty. The real George Washington brought to him, and I the evening papers. We quickly proceeded to get Sarah Meadows and young Tom Efferson goodly stretched by the hemp, which smoked us all like Boston scrot. What a fetid fervor of freedom.
11: I say, let's have a revolution.
7: Spake up fiery Sam, the tax collector, to which Big Ben replied,
10: fine, Sam. Then we can invite over a bunch of immigrants and make cars.
7: Yes, 1761, hemp kindled the fires of American history. Nervy clockwork films. Then an alternate look at an alternate history. Or an alternate culture.
0: Well, I guess I don't have to tell you everything you know about the revolution is wrong. You know that now. But did you know that Indians can be in two places at once? That they can change into animals? That they invented the wire recorder? Well, I've seen it. I've heard it. Now listen to this. This is a very rare recording from long ago.
12: What is
0: seems they recorded one of those old-time medicine shows.
13: The war is over!
0: See? Bet you didn't know the South won the Civil War. This is Daddy.
14: No true Mississippi cowherd would leave his wine cellar undefended in such a dangerous time.
0: Okay, we don't want this part in here. It gets up to some
13: think of the balls you'll have.
12: You're too young to think about that, Beulah Balls. Bells.
0: We gotta get to the part where they have this amazing vision.
13: That war criminal!
0: This is more of the point. Oh, this is good.
13: Why, look! Oh, Uncle Tom! You're back!
15: Uncle Field Marshal Thomas Lawbury Quadroon, honey! I'm back! And I'm beautiful!
12: I'm so glad that you're back, Tom!
16: It's good to have the
0: see, there are many, many things that you don't know.
14: That's right,
0: everything
14: Tom,
0: you know is wrong.
14: I forgot! You're a free man now.
0: This is the best part of the play.
15: Oh, no, I ain't, General. I's a Spencer. I's a professional state now. You've been walking over this kicky old government for over 60 years. And now you planted your puppet tax. Put it right here in the bag.
14: Blasphemy! I die first.
15: A new world, honey. Nobody gwan have to be a slave all the time. No more. We gwan take turns. And guess who's doing it in now?
0: Pretty wild bunch of miners. Now here comes the medicine show part. That's Professor Archer. Now, this was a Dr. Fire Signs at Antique Theater, I think it was called. There have been books written about it. Okay, now, let me find the part here with the drugs.
17: Yes, sir, ladies and gentlemen, chickens and Mexicans.
0: That's Archer.
17: Inside, just a minute.
0: I want to get through.
17: Transmitted from beyond the grave to the famous dead Indian hero, Chief Dead Sea Knockout.
0: Very famous medium of the time.
17: Ladies and gentlemen, Chief Knockouts, pyramid, pushover, paste.
0: Okay, now, that's drug number one. Now, they added in something else.
17: Internal application of Don Bruja, Inca, Hell Oil Tonic.
0: That was extremely potent. Now I'll find the...
17: Hey,
16: safe as clown milk. Judge Rensburg, and to prove it, Professor Archer is preparing a quotation for our personal libation.
0: That's Bowman.
16: Here we go. One pot of the paste. The paste.
18: Okay.
16: One pot of the juice.
18: The juice.
16: And just a shot of pillow. Thank you, Archer. Yes, we will now drink it before your very eyes. Say, here's a toast to the brave and bully boys of the Arizona Territory.
0: Bowman had no sooner lowered his glass than he witnessed the sudden transformation of Professor Archer into a large silver crow. They both turned into crows. Each lifted his wings in surprise and rose like a shot, leaving the little town of Curio, Arizona, and its bewildered populace 500 feet below, silent specks on the vast western desert floor. Unable to speak to one another, but pursuing the same course, they soared like brothers all that day and perhaps another, floating on each other's thoughts, never moving their wings, yet journeying a great distance to the south.
19: Look down, dear sun. A river of buffalo drinking from a hidden spring. Can you see in their midst a white buffalo?
0: Balanced on a raft of water in an endless river of reeds, they conversed inexplicably with an ancient cockroach in a sombrero they knew instantly to be
19: Don Brouhaha. Follow this snake,
0: he said.
19: Follow this snake. This snake is a river,
0: he said. And they jumped on the snake and rode it hard like a bronco to where the snake was swallowed by the sea. And they looked in a direction they had never looked before, and they saw a city of gold and amber and crystal in the sky at the bottom of the sea. And at the gate of that city, a white buffalo was grazing. And raising its great head, met their gaze directly.
20: I thought I turned that off. Damn! Nude Age Enterprises, I'm busy.
21: You don't know what busy is, Cox.
20: Is that you, Nino?
21: Yeah, good question. Yeah, it's me, Nino the Great Mindboggler.
20: Nino!
21: Yeah. Listen to this. I'm calling you from inside a steel box at this Syphilis Socialist People's Institute of Electrical Shocks and Psychic Surprises. Can
20: a
21: you
20: steel
21: dig
20: box?
21: Yeah, they're studying me again.
20: In hey, Russia?
21: Cox, listen, that's not what I'm talking to you about now. I got terrific news.
20: Yeah?
21: They told me it's all right to talk about them.
20: They did?
21: Yeah, now listen, they want contact with you.
20: With me?
21: Yeah, something's gonna happen. Have you received any messages lately?
20: Boy, messages? No, not out here. Oh, hey, what? on my phone, my answer phone.
21: Yeah, okay, maybe, oh, possibly, yeah.
20: Okay, look, I'll play it. Oh, look, I'll have to put you on hold so I can listen back to it, okay?
21: Forget it. Look, I just move over to the TV, eh?
20: Oh! God, that's spooky, Nino. How do you do that?
22: I don't know. That's what they're trying to find out.
20: Oh.
22: Can you see me? What do I look like?
20: Yeah, very clear. You look square, black, kind of regular.
22: That's the steel box. Inside, I'm tan, I'm handsome.
20: Nino, you are amazing.
22: Yeah, look, just hold the flattery, and will you please listen to the tape?
20: Oh, the tape, the message. Yeah, okay, look, where's that tape?
22: Hey, well, look, just stand back. I'll turn it on for you.
23: Rappy Cox.
20: Oh, how do you do that?
22: I don't know.
23: So leave your new age revelations.
20: No, this is just me.
23: After
22: oh.
20: This is just my message. Okay, here we go. There.
23: Cox?
20: That, oh.
23: Listen, Cox, this is no flapper.
20: I just
23: know you're working in there, but...
20: It's just the manager of the trailer court.
23: You got a minute, okay?
20: No, he just
22: well,
20: wants
22: wait a minute.
20: Rent.
22: That what's
20: no,
22: his name?
20: No, it's a whole flapper.
22: Whole...
24: This is Goldie at the bank.
20: Oh, the
24: Mr.
20: bank.
24: Mr. Grief would like you to come in tomorrow morning to talk about your balance.
20: Oh, my God, I forgot.
24: Okay?
20: Oh.
24: Thank you.
22: Yeah, but you never know where it's going to come from, you know. Don't dismiss these...
20: But this is it. This is it
23: now
20: for
23: listen,
20: sure.
23: Cox, this is a whole flapper.
20: Oh,
23: again.
20: God, it's whole
23: something
20: flapper.
23: I really think I should talk to you about.
20: Oh, for
22: yeah, but that sounds intriguing, you know.
20: He couldn't be. This is it. This
22: hey,
20: is it,
22: that?
20: Nino. This is it.
23: This is real dance music.
20: Oh, that's
23: this
20: my that's
23: Mr.
20: my
23: Cox,
20: voice, though.
23: This is the seeker, the truth speaker. You know.
20: Okay, if
23: Gary,
20: this is them, I'll accept
23: you
20: it.
23: You were right all along.
1: but you know, Gary, you know.
0: Oh, no, it's
1: we
0: this.
1: Proved it. Look, there's
0: oh, Nino, I'm sorry. It's this kid.
22: Well, that's pretty strange, you know.
0: No, no, it's just a kid. This kid is crazy. He calls
1: there's
0: me all the time.
1: There's 13 seekers of us now, and we're all coming out in the heavenly bus. You know what I mean?
22: Oh, yeah.
1: Mom's listening. I gotta go.
0: He just really
1: speak
0: admires
1: out,
0: me. And
1: seek out.
22: Yeah, yeah, okay.
0: Okay, that's not it. Okay, yeah. Now here it comes.
1: Oh, shit.
0: Nah, that's just hole flapper and...
22: Yeah.
0: Oh, there's nothing more on it.
22: Well, look, I think you ought to talk to this hole flatter. With a funny name like that, he could be a contact.
0: Oh, not hole
22: okay,
0: flapper.
22: Okay, listen,
0: Nino,
22: I gotta
0: couldn't
22: go.
0: Possibly...
22: They want me
0: well,
22: to bend
0: wait a
22: few
0: minute,
22: at
0: don't...
22: the forklifts union and melt a watch for Dr. Dalian.
0: Don't,
22: you know,
0: don't
22: what
0: go, don't...
22: Hey, I'll be in touch, Cox, okay? Hang in there.
0: Nino...
2: Agency
0: oh, God, how does he do that?
2: Lagushka has also discovered minor traces of emotion,
0: right,
2: jealousy, and recently
0: better get the hell over
2: spectroscopic images from the planet.
0: You would know what to say to
2: Pluto. Dr. Lagushka Superior, Professor Sokail Nozyedichel, there's one for you, right? Who is director of the observatory, stated I'm intensely jealous of Dr. Lagushka's important discovery. Well, see, scientists are prey to the same emotions as just about everybody, Ray.
3: I wouldn't bet on it.
2: Well, where it's at, news team, we'll be back in a minute with a story that's sure to cause you mirth when we hear about Rebus Canepus and his leap to the center of the Earth.
3: You know, I think...
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3: You're watching Channel 6, the hot one for the high desert. It was hotter than Hooker in Heater today and hotter than Heater in Hellmouth, where the high was 133 degrees with thunder showers anticipated later this evening.
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26: Yes, my brother Gog was wrong about the comet. How were we to know it would land right in the middle of our giant warehouse? It's a cataclysmic sale down here. We're flooded. We're over our poor heads in remnants, burn-ins, and labels from such naturally famous weaves as Royal Moo, Lemurian, Western Essence, Munchkin Mills, Dog Hairs, Nerve Balls, Slick Snacks.

0: do the jumping tomorrow morning, weather and authorities permitting. And here's Pat Hatt with the story right in our own backyard.
1: Damn, honey, you ever...
2: No,
1: you ever
2: hold it, hold it. Honey? This is Pat Hatt, and I'm here in the desert with Rebus Canibus, here where tomorrow over 210 fine million Americans will turn their 422 million blue eyes upon this man. And it's got to be a fake.
3: No, this is no fake, Pat. I'm going to fall into the biggest goddamn hole anybody's ever seen.
2: He's referring, of course, to the hole that many people says goes directly to the center of the Earth.
3: That's right, Pat. Now, the only other thing that's been down there before me is that comet.
2: Aren't you scared, Rebus?
3: I'm not as scared as you are, Pat. I got the best equipment. I got special trick shoes and a reverse drag chute.
2: When will you open the parachute?
3: Well, I may never get to know that, Pat. They say I may fall into the sun at the center of the Earth.
2: Or you could go all the way through and be projected into orbit over Kathmandu.
3: That's why I've got the parachute.
2: Well, as Sid Fudd, the great scientist sportsman, once said to me, what goes down must come out.
3: Pat, I'm not down and out. Live or die, I'll make a million.
2: You're insane, Rebus.
3: I'm not any more insane than the hundreds and thousands of my fans who come here to help me have the biggest goddamn party the stinking desert's ever seen before I take that jump
2: tomorrow.
3: Are you
2: worried about the weather? There are reports that flash floods are coming along the chilly Colorado. What if the big river floods into the hole?
3: I'm not worried about that, Pat. It'll either make the hole slicker for me or it'll
2: put out the sun in the center of the Earth. While I don't want to sanction stupidity as our national sport, still I have to admire this little man's dogged nerve and rubber determination. Yes, it's a small step for this square little fellow, but he's taking a big fall for all mankind. This is Pat Hatt here by the big hole at Pachter's Well outside Curio, Arizona.
4: It's bound to bring out the curious and the kooky, don't you think, Ray?
0: Well, it's brought a lot of experts to the area and increased activity there, of course, from the nearby Ghost Hard
4: and,
0: Air Force
4: that's
0: Base.
4: Very good for the economy, as we all know.
0: Good training for the boys.
4: Pre-leap parade coverage begins at 6 a.m. And later on...
0: Yes, later tonight, you'll see my special report of the tragic plight of Americans of humorous descent as I talk to Bernard Flapdoodle, president and founder of the Funny Names Clubs of
4: really
0: America.
4: Really touching story. And this is Harold Tepugger.
0: And this is Ray Hamburger.
4: For the Where It's Happy news team. Good night, Ray. Good night. Are you going out there?
5: Well, my daughter's going. Attention, seekers everywhere. I was right. Everything I knew was wrong. Turn over this record right now and get ready for a real shocker. The most important revelation in my life.

Heavenly Quadrant, of what you call the sky. 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From Warpool. 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You have been the cruel masters of Earth.

0: removed. 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
1: Enough of this deception and trickery. I admit it. I was taken in too by clever fakes like this. Gas music from Jupiter, indeed. Well, I've been up all night. I've got the real story for you up to now. Proof and everything. The aliens have landed among us. I'm not hot dogging you. We've got to start protecting ourselves. Now, what about this?
2: Bob Hind here, and today we have another amazing voyage on the Golden Hind. Hello, I'm Bob Hind. You know, hindsight is golden. Last week, when Heinz and Golda Klutschifter took us back 1,000 years to old Guadalajara, it was a journey which proved that the Aztecs invented the vacation. So, when you're planning your next vacation, get behind the Bob Hind.

0: overnight speed tour. Fly by night and sleep all day in the hot Chocolatl Springs. You know, Sundays was invented down there, making it the vacationer's paradise. Well, here's a pair of familiar adventurers. Let's say hello to Buzz and Bunny Krumhunger.
1: Hello.
0: Buzz, how is your lovely boy, Buddy?
2: Oh, he's in medical school for a few weeks in Mexico, Bob.
0: And let's see what films you have brought back of your latest castaway cruise.
3: Well, Bob, here we are on the screen now, serene and a little bit out of touch with reality as we wave the final goodbyes and cast away from the singles dock there at lovely Rancho Malario Clowndominiums.
2: Goodbye.
3: And head down the runny old Chile Colorado River.
2: Look at that moss.
3: Oh, it's so thick and blue and soft like a tongue.
0: Who are these people?
3: Oh, these are the Mosses.
2: She's ultra attractive.
3: Certainly.
2: And he's the very sharp, tall Jewish gentleman. There he is.
3: Uh-huh. And these are the Rappers.
0: Oh, they look rough.
2: Oh, they are. Bunny and Sunny Rapid.
0: They're grand.
3: Well, we're back on the river now, and pretty soon you'll be seeing the dangerous part.
2: There it is.
3: That's it.
0: Certainly appeared dangerous. Oh, what are these off in the desert?
3: These are the buttes.
2: Those humps? Those are the mounds, Paul and Patty.
0: Oh, she's ultra attractive.
3: Oh, that blood-red hair and white skin made her the envy of all the German missionaries around.
0: I see what you mean.
3: Some.
0: Now, what are these?
2: Well, these are the aliens we told you about.
3: Yeah, the sandbar coming up is one of their typical landing sites, Bob.
2: You see that dehydrated horse?
3: Yeah, they do that.
2: And they love moss.
3: Oh, here, he wants me to eat some of it.
2: He thinks that we eat moss.
3: I'm pretending to eat it now, see with my hands, to make him happy.
0: That's very nice.
2: It tastes awful, Bob.
0: Well, that's too bad.
3: Oh, look here. We're trying to give the guy some milk, but he doesn't seem to know what it is.
2: But they sure know where it comes from.
3: Uh-oh. Look at it. They're coming towards
0: They're coming towards you now.
2: Oh. Here we are, waking up in the spaceship.
3: Yeah, I don't know who took these pictures, Buzz.
2: See, we don't really remember too much of this part.
3: It's kind of strange in here with the floating
0: heads. Like a dream.
2: That looks like a pair of women's shoes.
0: I see washing you down here.
3: Oh, here we are now, Bob. Out of the spaceship, down healthy in the alien village. And this is actually in our own state of Arizona. They've been living like Indians there peacefully since 1949.
2: And most of them have never seen a human being.
3: Well, some of the young ones go to the movies and hooker, and that old man there says he's been to Chicago.
2: Oh. There he is. You can tell. You see he's saluting us?
0: Yes. What is this frenzied dance, Bunny?
3: Well, Bob, they do that to make themselves dizzy and work up big appetite.
2: The alien government staged these dances for us.
0: Mm, who's that playing the piano?
3: That's the chief.
2: Well, they all play the piano just beautifully, too. Mm.
0: What are they doing now, Buzzy?
2: Well, actually, they're symbolically asking me to dance.
3: And here, symbolically, that old chief is stripping her clothes off.
0: Well, you're really dancing up a storm, Buzzy.
3: And here it comes.
2: And they insisted now, see, that Bunny join in.
0: Slipping.
3: See, I'm dancing there, and the liquid rain is soaking into my body like little tongues.
0: Yes, is this beating and clubbing a part of the dance?
2: Yeah. Well, yes and no, Bob.
3: I don't remember. They got me right away.
2: And here they are, bringing all of us back to life.
3: Oh, we're good as new, and as you can see, we've been fully accepted into the alien community.
0: Well, that is very, very interesting.
3: Well.
0: Well, so actually you are both aliens right now.
3: Sure,
2: yes, we were changed forever by that strange ritual from so far away.
3: And yet, so near, Bob. Yes.
0: Well, thank you, Buddy and Buddy Krumhunger.
2: Thank you.
0: And say hello to your boy, Buzz.
2: No.
0: I didn't know he was old enough to be in medical school.
2: Buddy.
0: They just run the credits. Just keep talking. They run the credits over.
2: Oh, is that
0: part.
2: It? That's
0: our microphones are not
3: ever
0: on.
3: Ever been to the Piss Fest, Bob?
4: There it is. Human beings turned into aliens. Now, these aren't occult kooks. I know these people. They're my neighbors. They've lived in this trailer park since 1949. And suddenly, Art Holflaffer says they've been altered. Well, is this it? The end of civilization? Are we prepared? Well, I hope so. Here's the official stolen government training film of the secret plan to deal with an alien uprising.
5: 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At ease, men, take your seat.
6: This is General Curtis Goathart. 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Beware. Your brain may no longer be the boss. If you are beginning to doubt what I am saying, you are probably hallucinating. Listen carefully.
5: What to do if an alien appears? One.
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5: Three.
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5: Two.
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7: Can I freshen that up for you?
8: How she got that
7: requisition. Oh, she gets it. She gets it in Nepal.
8: Well, she's not allowed to have it.
9: Honey,
10: she's related to the
9: honey.
10: People of the PX, though.
11: Oh, General?
10: Honey and men, I have something awesome to reveal to you.
12: Oh, well, go ahead, sir.
7: Go ahead.
10: Two flying saucers have just landed on my plate.
8: Well, turn away, sir. I'll eat them.
12: Good thing.
10: Men, our greatest fear is realized. We are under attack from superior consciousness.
8: The eggs, sir?
10: They're only the beginning.
7: Well, can I just
10: all right, men. Questions?
12: Sir?
10: Yes, Major?
12: Pass the syrup, General?
10: That's a good idea, Chuck. But syrup won't stop them.
12: But,
10: next.
8: Sir?
10: Colonel?
8: Are you nuts?
10: That is just exactly what they want you to believe.
12: The, eggs, sir?
10: Let's just call them the phenomena.
8: Well, if I may respectfully submit, sir, I think you've got your phenomena scrambled, General.
7: What about my eggs, dear?
10: Honey, they're in everybody's eggs.
8: Good Lord.
12: You're making me cry, General. Perhaps you'd like another cup of coffee, sir. Settle down a bit.
5: Conclusion!
6: They think he is insane. Yet, he outranks them. His option, command.
5: What?
6: He seals off the area.
5: Two.
6: Secures the cooperation of local officials.
5: Three.
6: Obtains expert scientific assistance.
5: Four.
6: Evacuates all government employees.
5: Five.
6: And bombs aliens back to Stonehenge.
5: End of film.
4: Well, that's old age thinking. I don't care how many monsters you've seen on TV. We just can't take that way out. We've got to live with them. So let's get next to my alien neighbors and find out what they want.
13: Cox, this is Hall Flapper. I'm next door, outside the Crumhungers. Cox, can you hear me?
14: Yeah.
13: I got the bug right here in my bonnet. Oh, boy. The straw coffees and the crop dusters are just going inside.
4: Oh, they're over at Crumhungers Travel Queen.
13: Way around the trailer.
4: Oh, that's a beautiful mobile home, too.
13: It's a hell of a vehicle, you know. Okay. I'm under the kitchen window now.
4: Oh, who would have believed it? Who would have dreamed that the aliens live right next door in the next trailer? What'll they be talking about? What plans for the future of mankind? Hopefully, I wish he could hear me. Will it be conspiracy brotherhood?
14: Well, Seeker, we're about to find out. My landlord's wired and he's transmitting.
13: He's pregnant, all right.
14: Yeah.
13: So is he. It's the weirdest thing I've ever seen. Got it. Closer up here.
4: Oh, my God. Oh,
13: they've gone into the bedroom. Oh, but get this, Cox. The straw coffee and Mrs. Grimm's. They're getting ready.
15: What?
16: What you doing?
15: Just checking out the gas connection down here. You know, it's been making funny music.
16: Well, I guess you're finally coming in,
15: yeah.
16: Art.
15: Oh, well, hey. Melody's waiting for me back.
16: Melody? Yeah. She's already inside cooking up a storm with Buzzy. Right. Come on in.
17: Okay. Hey, hop out there for the song.
15: Okay, I got it.
16: Hey, look who's here. Hey, Art, this is Mr. Straight from New York.
15: Mr. Straight.
16: I'd like you to meet the occupants from Ohio. Came all the way, yep. And this is Dreamy Mae Morris. She's staying over at Sherry Mae's trailer. I guess you know everybody else.
18: Hi.
16: Nope.
18: Hi, honey.
16: Nope. I want you to meet the Hump Heads. This is Dagwitch and Dagmar.
15: Ah, you must be funny neighbors. So am I.
16: His name is. Hey, everybody, come on. This is Art Pole Flapper.
15: Hi, everybody.
16: And he's the best damn nudist trailer manager in the Southwest.
15: Hey, yeah,
16: well, Why don't you give me one of those blueies, would you?
15: Yeah.
16: Okay. Art, must be parched as a camel. Here, have a nice blue mall.
15: No, no, listen, if you got just a whiz in the fridge, that'd be all right for me.
9: I love it, Art. Come on, everybody's having blue moss. I've been whipping the moss all afternoon.
15: I just don't want to turn blue.
16: Oh,
15: you know?
16: Come on, don't worry. Drink it up. Everybody's going to the hole together. That's it. Drink it. Come on, drink up. Look, he's drinking. He's been mossed.
15: Cox, this is terrible, Cox. Wait a minute. Wait, Bunny. I got to get out, Bunny.
16: Hey, who are you talking to? What's the problem, Art?
15: Got to get off.
16: Hey, we got to learn to sing the song and look good at the parade. Here we go, everybody.
15: Cox. Listen, Cox. There's a bunch of crows in here, Cox. Cox, I didn't know that he raised crows. Cox, everybody's turning blue.
16: Oh, my gosh.
15: And we're moving on the road. I just sit down here on this moss and keep from falling over on that crow.
14: No, he's being alienated.
15: Cox.
14: Oh, poor Art. How am I ever going to catch up with it? Oh, who's
11: Mr.
14: that?
11: Mr. Cox? Oh, gee, I'm sorry. I didn't see the light. I didn't know you were busy.
14: Oh, kid.
11: Are you broadcasting? Hey, is this your new record number four? Is Gary on it? Is this it? Hey, get out.
14: Hey, wait a minute. Is that your bus, kid?
11: Oh, sure. There's 13 of us. The Seekers have come to see Rebus jump into the hole.
14: Okay,
11: you know?
14: Now look. Can it pull this trailer?
11: This one, I guess so. It can play. Oh,
14: okay.
11: It's
14: now hitch it up and let's go.
11: Well, okay. Listen, now go where?
14: Follow that travel queen just going out on the highway there.
11: Okay, Seeker.
14: And you, Seeker, listen to this while there's still time.
18: Sending from his own mind to yours, here is Nino Savat with a psychic minute.
19: Can I say, hello, this is Nino the Mind Boggler with Occult in Your Head. Today, let's get into holes, the most mysterious, importantest, and vaguest subject of them all. The whole Earth might be called a hole if you're on the inside looking out, and whole golden cities might be hid at the bottom of a bottomless pit. Even wholesome humans have holes, though we're hardly whole at all. In fact, we're wholly holy, as the Holy Book says in the Book of Holes, Chapter 1, and they knew not their holes from an ass on the ground. Holes are positively attractive. Let's go inside one and see. This is a typical hole. Not a hole in the wall, but a hole like a well. Well, what the hell? That's the sun at the center of the Earth, and that's where this hole leads to. What a nice warm fire. Next time, I'll think to you about gravity and its opposite, comedy. Till then, this is Nino saying, can I say goodbye?
20: Well, we do see the red light, Ray, while we'll be ready to continue here. Okay. Okay. I think this is certainly going to change a lot of worldwide religious thinking.
21: That's right, Harold. It's going to be a little hard now, after what we know, to scare the hell out of anyone anymore.
20: Yes, this event here that we've been watching all morning, I think, has given us all a lot more to think about.
21: Okay, well, let's talk about caves for a moment, Harold. You know, I think I'm still a little frightened of caves.
20: Well, you know, a cave is only really just a hole on its side, Ray. But wait a minute. I'm getting the word now. Yes, Waldenech's group prepares itself for what has now been confirmed as the greatest event of their lives.
21: Oh, no, that's the Heater High Speed Band there with their silver plumes and their ultra-attractive mouse blue uniforms, bandleader Arden Crow. I spotted today, by the way, is little Jimmy Looser.
20: While you're talking, Ray, we're going to go to a replay now of the event witnessed by the 500,000 to a million estimated people who are here today.
21: And while it's impossible to believe, Hal, that someone might not know what happened earlier this morning.
20: Oh, well, wait a minute. Let's go to that tape right now. Exciting now, we're out on the launching ramp, and Daryl Pusser there, Rebus's mechanic.
21: Oh, I'm told that's Pusser. Pusser.
20: Buzzer, yes, well. Oh, there we do have a successful ignition of the power shoes there. And they're holding Rebus back for one last salute to the crowd now. Very powerful, holding down the
1: Pat Hunt is down there with him.
2: Okay, Remus, this is it now. You gotta do it, and I still don't believe you, but you gotta keep your promise, Remus, or die a chicken.
22: I ain't no chicken, Pat!
1: Oh, very good. Incredible.
22: Right down.
1: Well, that's amazing.
21: Well, we anticipate that it'll be at least 3 to 4 minutes.
1: No, that's 30 to 40 minutes, Ray.
21: Well, maybe that's seconds. Whatever it is, to come out the other side, if...
1: And that's a big if, Ray. If
21: he gets through the center of the Earth.
1: And, of course, over on the other side, in Kathmandu, our gay correspondent over there...
21: Wait a minute.
23: The easiest goddamn money I ever made!
2: Rebus!
23: Hey, Pat, this sucker's only 60 feet deep!
1: What's this?
23: That takes off on Moss!
21: Wait a minute. What's happening?
1: Well, apparently Rebus is...
2: What, Rebus? You must be
1: insane! ...down at the bottom of this hole.
21: Jimmy says we're...
1: Well, this is an amazing development, Ray.
21: Well, I don't know exactly what happened.
2: Rebus!
23: Wait a minute!
2: We'll get somebody to you!
21: He must be hurt.
2: The helicopters are just... What is it?
23: There's a golden light down there!
21: A golden light?
2: Where's it coming from?
23: It's coming from like a golden staircase!
2: Rebus!
23: Hey! Did you say I can smell fresh air down there!
2: Rebus!
23: And breakfast!
2: I don't believe you, Rebus. It's
21: he must have hurt his head in this fall.
23: You're not laughing at me! Oh,
1: well, it's quite remarkable. Quite remarkable. We don't know what to make of it right here.
2: Get your hands off me. I'm a newsman. I'm
21: going to
2: find a Rebus!
21: Oh, well, that's terrible.
1: Pat has jumped into the hole all by himself.
21: A veteran newsman has fallen into the hole.
1: Fantastic.
21: Well, as you may know, it was seen soon after that that the result, the rescue effort was set into motion. And when the rescuers decided to stay down there, well, that's when the rush really began.
1: Well, whatever there is down there must be pretty magnetic, Ray, because here comes the penultimate group right now.
21: Yes, now that's the loggerheads, and they're Masonites from Sasquatch, Washington.
1: Sasquatch, Washington.
21: Led by their grand bear footman, the grand board footman. High Noble.
1: Bye, Noble. So long. And now, here comes the last float in this wonderful parade, the former president's float.
21: There he is, waving and weeping, followed closely by the Palomino deputy marshals of Palomino.
1: Palomino, New Mexico. Well, it leaves as their voices fade away down the tunnel, into the hole, to the center of the earth, and up the golden staircase. I guess that leaves... Well, it seems to leave you and me, Ray. And
21: so it is.
1: It's one amateur over there with the cassette recorder.
21: Yes, sir.
24: What?
21: Would you mind holding this microphone here and just keeping that camera pointed down the hole after us?
4: Oh, okay. Hey, you boys, are you going in there? Look,
1: I think we're gonna
4: if you
1: have
4: see
1: really
4: a nudist named
1: there,
4: Art Holflaffer down there, now tell him to get right.
21: Yes.
4: Hey.
21: Yes,
4: I remember. Hey, Mr. Hamburger. Mr.
1: I'm ready.
4: Oh, Seekers, now I've seen it all.
25: Attention, Earthoids!
4: What's that?
25: This is it!
4: Looks like a big fried egg!
25: Now we reveal ourselves to millions of you!
4: Oh, no!
25: Now you will enter the golden age of universal understanding!
4: It can't be, it's them!
25: Wait, Zippo! There's only one guy down there! Hello, Cox! Where did everybody go?
4: They just missed you! They've all disappeared into the center of the earth.
25: Oh, well, they go. As was me, Sitto. Farewell, Cox. Or another millennium.
4: Sippo.
25: And we leave this remarkable planet.
4: Come back.
25: Whatever
4: time no one, let me get the camera on you.
25: Wait. Where everything you know is.
4: Oh. Well. Seekers. I guess this is the end. Or is it only the... No. It's the end.
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27: This is Side 5. Follow in your book and repeat after me as we learn 3 new words in Turkish. Towel. Bath. Border. May I see your passport, please?
0: Yes, I have it right here.
27: Look at this.
3: This photograph doesn't look a bit like you now, does it, sir?
0: Well, it's an old picture.
3: Precisely.
0: Is there anything wrong?
3: No. Would you mind waiting over there, sir? Oh, just leave your bags.
0: But my passport...
3: Next, please.
6: Information. May I help you, sir?
0: Yes, I'd like to know...
6: Not where... for 12 hours. You'll be informed at your hotel.
0: Yes,
6: Would you like to send a wire?
0: Well, yes, I guess I'd better.
6: One moment, please.
3: All right, sir. Do you want this to be a night letter, regular, or guaranteed delivery?
0: Which is fastest?
3: At this time of day, they all receive equal attention, depending, of course, on the zone involved. Which zone was that, sir?
0: I'm sending it overseas.
3: No, please, the zone. Look at the map.
0: Oh, well, then I suppose it would be...
3: I beg your pardon, sir, but is this your bar of soap?
0: Well, I suppose it is.
3: So do we. All right, sir, your telegram has been sent. You will be receiving it in about an hour. Guaranteed delivery. That'll be 275, sir, no tax.
0: Well, I haven't had a chance to change my money yet.
3: Just a moment, sir. Is this your bag?
0: No, it's not.
3: Check it again. Do take your time, sir.
0: This is definitely not my bag.
3: Just as we thought. Sign here, please. And here. And here. And here. And here. And here. And here. Thank you, sir. We've sent your bags on ahead, sir. Where is it you're staying?
0: What's the best hotel in town?
6: Of course! Taxi! The taxis, they are all on strike. And it's too early for the bus. You really are a problem, sir. I suppose we'll have to put you up.
3: Going up!
7: Скажите, товарищу, как вы подумаете о нашем городе?
3: Oh, excuse me, but my friend would like to know how much you enjoy our city so far.
0: Actually, I haven't been here too long.
3: Я pas été beaucoup dans ici.
7: Ну, рассказывайте мне, да или нет.
3: Oh, you want to know yes or no?
0: Well, tell him yes. It's a beautiful city.
7: Не кричайте, слышаю.
3: He says he can shout, don't hear you. Have you seen the palace?
0: Not yet, but I certainly intend...
3: Oh, you must, you must. It won't be here much longer, you know. They are cleaning it.
7: Он на единственный?
3: Are you alone?
0: Yes.
3: No. We are here with you.
0: Oh, I see what you mean. No.
3: Yes. How many are we?
0: Here? Three.
3: You don't want to count the elevator boy?
0: Yeah.
3: Three or four?
0: Four.
3: But, of course, there's your family.
0: But they're not traveling with me.
3: Where?
0: Where I'm going.
3: But you're here. How many?
0: Four. With the elevator boy.
3: Ah, he is in your family.
0: No, here.
3: And here we are.
8: Ladies and gentlemen, our distinguished guest has just arrived. Have some champagne.
0: What do you mean?
8: Come this way. Gentlemen, port and cigars in the war room. Lord Kitchener will join us presently.
0: Hurry along, Bishop. Oh, I'm sorry, I didn't realize...
8: Gentlemen, please. In these troubled times, besieged as we are on all fronts,
10: here.
8: There is but one man in whom we can place with complete assurance our faith, hope, and destiny.
10: There.
8: A man who has won more battles than he has fought.
10: Where?
8: A man who has the confidence of his people. Our generated, veneered leader, our own fighting Jack, Lord Kitchener. Kitchener!
10: Oh,
0: knocked over the pitcher.
5: He's dead.
9: You'd better come with us.
5: We're no longer safe here.
9: Let's to the Winter Palace, quick.
0: Oh, it's the ice show.
12: Und jetzt von der Berliner Eis.

0: taking?
1: We don't have much time, and there's a lot you have to know.
2: Now, listen carefully. If the revolution is to be successful...
1: Excuse me.
2: Wait, first
1: but
2: there's...
1: No, the revolutionary leadership...
2: No, I was talking about the codification. The codification is the central control.
1: Wait,
2: protocol
1: situation.
2: Let me,
1: all right?
2: All right, go ahead.
1: Fine.
2: I just want to tell you about the expediency.
1: According to the regulation...
3: Check.
1: Right, everything has got to be done in this time.
2: You have to have the priority of rank.
1: Right.
2: Do you mind if I...
1: Go.
3: Of course.
2: There is absolute security necessity.
1: Got it.
2: All of these operations.
3: I'll take it from here. Follow me.
1: Right, Chief.
4: Gentlemen, I won't take any more credit for this victory than necessary. Lord Kitchener did not, nay, will not die in vain, grid willing. Gentlemen, I as leader will use power like a drum and leadership like a violin. Pick out any idea, compare ideas, with the one idea left, you have no doubt, and without a doubt, we have enthusiasm.
5: Gentlemen,
4: to make life hold. It's as easy as a bridge. Now, gentlemen, now that we have attained control, we must pull together as one, like a twin, keeping the prophecy of power as enthusiasm. All for one!
5: All for one!
4: And all for one!
5: And all for one!
4: Let me hear it for me!
5: You're under arrest!
6: Hello. My, it will be pleasant to have you here. I've not had any company in this dank and dismal cell for 40 long and miserable years. I was imprisoned by a faceless people for a crime of which I had no knowledge and certainly did not commit, but what of that? In me spare time, I have been pursuing me hobby, which is writing a great prison novel. In the beginning, I wrote with an ink composed of parts of me own blood. However, this would not make an acceptable carbon, so I acquired an electric typewriter. I am proud to be able to present you with the first edition of me saga of eternal torment, profusely illustrated, titled Leather Thighs.
7: Guard! I want to see my ambassador.
8: Easily done. He's in the next cell.
9: Use the telephone.
7: I don't have a dime.
9: Here, use one of the pages of me novel.

0: It's no good. They're tapping the lines. Oh, if I could only speak to someone, if I could only tell my story.
1: Amos Ryder, is he the condemned man?
2: Oh, you poor brute of a killer without a conscience. I'm wet with compassion.
3: Excuse me, but it's always a pleasure to meet another member of the writing fraternity. Perhaps you would like to hear an excerpt from a great prison novel of eternal torment in cold leather. Oh, God.
4: Hey, what's troubling you, son?
0: Padre, I'm tired of living in...
5: Old Man River.
3: Ribba.
4: Now give me that gun.
0: I don't have a gun, Father.
4: Here, have one of mine.
0: I'm not afraid of justice. I know these bars are here for a good reason. Prisons are for the guilty.
6: String him up.
7: Anybody got any string?
6: He's just like the kid.
0: No. Don't you guys see? The system is here for your protection. I'm not afraid. All I want is a chance to clear my name. Look, we live and operate under the due process of law. The innocent have nothing to fear. Only the guilty will suffer.
6: Lynch him!
7: Anybody got any lynch?
6: He even looks like the kid.
0: Look, it's this simple. I'll get a hearing and a trial. I'm willing to place my fate and faith in the hands of justice. What happened to the lights?
6: They just burned the kid.
0: Mother? Mama? Mama, I'll be good. Mama, I will. Mama, I'll be good. I just want to get out.
8: Hey, Mame, you think he's going to make it?
9: I don't know. He looks pretty sick to me. Hey, I think he's coming around.
10: He's coming around, folks. He's going to be okay and ready to play Symptom 6 of Beat the Reaper.
11: Last week, our patient successfully survived the common cold, measles, pneumonia, dengue fever, and the yaws.
10: And now, the big question. Are you ready to go on?
0: What? Where?
10: He's ready!
11: Now, our topless nurse, Judy, is wheeling our patient into the isolation ward.
10: Can you hear me in there? Okay, let's shoot him up. Now, patient, you have 10 seconds to tell us what you've got and beat the Reaper!
0: I'm shaking feverish. My hands are all... I'm turning yellow. My God, I've got jaundice.
10: Jaundice it is! Give it me! Symptom 6. And now you've reached the final threshold. Here's the question. Are you ready for symptom number 7? Longer than any patient has ever survived before.
0: I want to go home.
10: Only one way to do that. Doctor, bring in the super shot.
11: Now, for the first time on Beat the Reaper, we're going for the big disease. The icebox is being unlocked by the president of the Armenian Medical Association, under whose strict supervision these toxins are being administered.
10: This is it. Doctor, give him that really big disease. Now, patient, can you hear me? You've got 10 seconds to tell us what you've got. And for the last time... Beat the Reaper!
0: I think I feel... I don't know, whatever... Whatever it is, I want to die.
10: Oh, I'm terribly sorry. That's not correct. You didn't beat the Reaper. Doctor, bring the patient out and show the amphitheater audience and all the folks at home just what he's contracted.
12: According to my careful prosthesis, this man has the plague.
10: Thank you, Doctor.
12: You're welcome.
10: You've got the plague. Well, isn't he a good sport, folks? We'll be back in just a moment with our next patient, but first...
13: Taxi, buddy. thank God.
9: Where to, Mac?
13: Out.
9: Sure thing. I'll take you to the border. I'm gonna have to cut through the park.
13: Is that the fastest way?
9: No, it ain't, but the plague's got the streets all tied up.
13: Well, just do the best you can.
9: Sure thing.
13: Hey, are those my bags?
9: Oh, yeah. We've been watching you every step of the way, but we ain't had a chance to contact you till now.
13: You mean...
9: Sure. What do you mean?
13: Well, I mean...
9: Listen, buddy, let me give you a piece of advice. What you don't mean won't hurt you. Mind if I turn on the radio?
14: In a massive traffic tie-up, as the death rate continues to soar. Now, let's go to the river's edge and Charles B. Smith.
15: Ed, it's an amazing scene here. Like lemmings, the crowds are waiting on the shore, torches blazing as the long line of shrouded funeral rafts drift lazily into view, great black candles flickering at helm and stern. The excitement is contagious, and so are the Black Cross volunteers as they pass from family to family, pausing now and again to touch a child's head. I wish I could, but I can't. So long, Ed.
14: Thank you, Charles. And now here's another feature in our continuing report on the...
9: Hey, Mac, what'd you turn it off for?
13: How close are we to the border?
9: Well, at this rate... Uh-oh, I think they spotted you.
16: I wanna die! Touch me! Touch me! I wanna die!
13: Can't we go any faster?
9: There's too many of them.
13: What can we do?
9: I don't know. Throw him your coat.
16: On to me! On to me! I want to die!
9: Here's the border up ahead.
13: Thank God.
9: No, not yet. We'll never make it through that crowd at the gate unless you do exactly what I say. Take off all your clothes.
13: What?
9: Come on, buddy. Take them off.
13: Right.
9: I know. When I give the signal, toss them out, and I'll drive this heap right through the barrier. Ready?
13: Yes. That's everything.
9: Okay. Here we go!
16: Please!
9: No!
17: Honey? Over here. This way. That's it. You've made it. Welcome to Side 6. Follow in your book and...
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Thanks, DJ Free Jazz, for Suedo Music. You are now with the M-Dash. As you may have noticed, I am not DJ Pines. She is out of town this week, so thank you for lending me your show, DJ Pines. I will try and not break it. But with that, now you may want to find something to hold on to. Brace yourself, because this is DJ Ektachrome of the Fridays at 6 o'clock slot. I am with you for 2 hours tonight. Lucky you. Yeah, I bet that's what you're thinking. Something like that, hopefully. Anyways, 2 hours leading up to the Leisure Experiment at 7. No reason to stop there. It's WCBN thereafter, so you really never have to leave ever again. You can just stay here forever. Right? Okay, here's some music.

everybody here ought to sing tonight. You don't have to sing. And if you're new here and you don't know the words, I would even rather that you didn't sing. But it's not one of those difficult songs. Quite simply, it goes, I don't want a pickle, just want to ride my motorcycle. And anything that rhymes after that is groovy, so you don't have too much to sweat tonight. We'll try it now. Four-part harmony.

Maybe you won't. It was about the time that I was riding my motorcycle, going down a mountain road at 150 miles an hour, playing my guitar. On one side of the mountain road, there was a mountain, and on the other side, there was nothing. There was a cliff in the air. You know, when you're going down a mountain road at 150 miles an hour, you gotta be very careful, especially if you're playing a guitar. Especially if that guitar is an acoustic guitar. Because if it's an acoustic guitar, the wind pressure is greater on the box side than on the neck side, because there's more guitar on the box side. I wasn't paying attention. Luckily, I didn't go into the mountain. I went over the cliff. I was going at 150 miles an hour sideways and 500 feet down at the same time. I knew it was the end. I looked down. I said, wow, some trip. I knew it was my last trip, and in my last remaining seconds in the world, I decided to write one last farewell song to the world. Put a new ink cartridge in my pen. Took out a piece of paper. I sat back and I thought a while. Then I started writing. I don't want a pickle, just want to ride my motorcycle. And I don't want a tickle, I'd rather ride my motorcycle. And I don't want to die, just want to ride my motorcycle. I knew that it wasn't the best song I ever wrote, but I didn't have time to change it. I was coming down mighty fast. But as you all know, and as fate would have it, I didn't die. I landed on the top of a police car. And he died. I drove away on the road that he was on. I came into town at a screaming 175 miles an hour, playing the motorcycle song. I came into town and jumped off my bike. The bike went around the corner by itself, went up on the stand by itself, turned itself off. I walked over to my friend. He was standing there eating pickles. I said, hi, what's happening? He looked at me in the eye and said, nothing. You gotta sing it with that kind of enthusiasm. Like you just squashed a cop.

This is the M-Dash with your guest host, DJ Pines. I hope I'm doing okay with your show out there. Hope you're having a good time, DJ Pines. Guest host, did I say I'm the guest host, DJ Pines? DJ Pines is the normal host. So there's your answer right there to how I'm doing. This is DJ Ektachrome. I will be with you all the way up until the Leisure Experiment at 7 tonight. My other show, the Freeform Throwdown, will be at 6. And sometime in the near future, my other show, the Underground Rock and Roll Throwdown, will be back. Just thought I'd say that while I was on that train of thought. Skipping over to another train of thought, let's review what we just heard. I started the show with the Kinks All Day and All the Night, because I'm going to be here for a while tonight, and I'm happy about it. Then we heard Fanny, Ain't That Peculiar. I love that cover of that song. Look for Marvin Gaye for the original if you were going like, I know that, where's that from? You might remember it from him. Then we heard The Counting Crows with Anna Begins. After that was The Magnetic Fields with The Death of Ferdinand de Saussure. Then we heard Arlo Guthrie, The Motorcycle Song. I played the album cut of that on his Alice's Restaurant album a couple of weeks ago, and I've been anxious to play that live cut of it with the story in the middle about careening on his motorcycle off a cliff and surviving because he lands on a cop car. No further comment. Then we heard Scavenger Quartet with local hero Frank Paul. That song's title was A Crown Is Nothing But a Hat That Lets in the Rain. So I'll give you a moment to think about that. Yeah, here we go. And I ended the set with The Small Faces and Flying. And, oh hey, the music coming from, you know, on this rather musty record I got. I gotta keep that one a little bit away from me. Bring in some Claritin. Anyways, this is The Ventures. We started with Morgan, and I've been talking long enough that we went right on into the next song. Let's see what that is. This is off their famous Walk Don't Run album, by the way. Oh, this one's called Raunchy. Perfect. Starting your weekend off right there. Well, this is WCBN FM Ann Arbor, and it is about 5:30, so as we typically do here, as we are contractually obligated to do, also happy to do it, it's time for events calendar, so would recite with me the incantation for events. We will peer into the future. If you're ready, children, get it pulled up here. Mecca Lecca High, Lecca Hiney Ho. Here we go. In the future, the near future, this weekend is the Yasu Greek Festival of Ann Arbor. I haven't been, but I've heard it's a good time, and I'm sure the food is great. That is at St. Nicholas Greek Orthodox Church on Sio Church Road here in Ann Arbor. Let's see what else is going on. Well, at the Blue Llama Jazz Club tonight, Matt Von Roderick, featuring Robert Hurst and Kenny Werner. They will be kicking off at 7, but if you want to listen to more fabulous CBN before then, they also have another set at 9, so you can, you know, told you to listen to us forever, but take some breaks to go to some of our events. Then, beginning at 7 and going all night, Ziggy's has a party, as they always do. Ziggy's over in Ypsilanti on Michigan Ave in downtown. Here's some bands from tonight. Constant Headache. They're from Illinois. Blind Liars, Premium Rat, and Matthew Danger Lipman, who's from Brooklyn, New York. I always have to read the Ziggy's events because the band names are just the best. Let's see what else we have. You can tell it's the start of summer. There is a lot going on. Let's look at North Star Lounge. It is Friday. That's typically bluegrass night over there, and they have a guest. It's not the Pontiac Trailblazers, but instead Mark Lavengood Band tonight. Let's look ahead here. Bear with me for a moment. Okay, well, let's skip to tomorrow. Native Plant Expo and Marketplace is at the Washtenaw Farm Council Grounds, which happens to be at 5055 Ann Arbor Saline Road in Ann Arbor. Again, the Washtenaw Farm Council Grounds.
And, if you didn't pick up enough from the social cues of the name, visitors can shop for Michigan native plants and learn how to establish and maintain native landscapes. That is a good thing to do, folks. Highly recommend. Tomorrow continues the second day of the Ann Arbor Black Film Festival at the State Theater and Third Mind Books in Ann Arbor. SB Cafe, tomorrow at 4 p.m., that's Saturday, has RJD on with the Denard Deus Dasher Trio, and that is a part of the ongoing Third Place Music Fest. As I said, a lot going on this time of year. Fred Thomas will play an early evening show with Agnes Sue at the North Star Lounge tomorrow, Saturday, June 6th, beginning at 6:30. Again, that's at the North Star Lounge. And here's another Ziggy's, so how about we end on that? Queer Core Pride Fest will feature music by Technocrat, Tongue, Blood Cream, Smidgen, I like that one, and Sudden Death Syndrome. Again, that is at Ziggy's in downtown Ypsilanti. Very hip town. Tomorrow, June 6th, beginning at 7, and I'm sure they will go for several hours. If you want to stumble into there a little bit later, this is the M-Dash with your guest host, DJ Ektachrome. Got it right that time. Stay tuned. It is WCBN-FM Ann Arbor. I guess the jingles are just all the openings of the shows, and we can't really see what the name is. This is not the beginning of the sports report, although the time is not too far off from when they usually go. Let's randomly try another one and see if it is a general jingle that works right. And if not, we'll just move on with our lives and pretend it never happened, okay?

All right, Paul Simon and the Boy in the Bubble. Now here's one going out to Lady Ectochrome, who is hopefully listening already, just because I know at this time of day she likes something good to dance around to.

All right, hope that got you moving. Did I mention that, it's Friday, the start of the weekend?

just like the other one. You've been hanging on to it, and I sure would like a hit.

All right. Very participatory show tonight. Hope someone out there sang along. All right. We are coming down towards the end of the M-Dash, DJ Pines' usual show, with your guest host tonight, DJ Ektachrome, as I said before. I am staying on for the next hour. That's my usual show, the Freeform Throwdown. That's coming up in a bit. We just heard in that last set, Paul Simon, The Boy in the Bubble. That was followed by Earth, Wind, and Fire, Boogie Wonderland. There's something I've never played before. Oh, boy. We heard from someone a little while ago. I haven't heard this song in ages and kind of stunned how prescient it is. That might have been The Boy in the Bubble, judging by the 541, one of our fine DJs. And then after that, Fraternity of Man, we just heard with Don't Bogart That Joint. Start the weekend off right, folks, and be kind to your neighbor. And if you've heard me do my shows before, sometimes I like to end on something a little profound. So I found this great, oh man, I played a bit of it once before, but I didn't get through all of it. Great Nina Simone cover of Isn't It a Pity from George Harrison. Thanks for listening. If you're having fun, stick around. There's plenty more of my show and plenty more of WCBN to come. Thanks for being here with us, folks.

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0: my God. 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But some things take so
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Happy Friday. This is Graham B. You're listening to The Freed Form. Right now, you are listening to Steinmetz by CFAX Acid Crew. The first half hour, I am going to play some electronic music. And the second half, I'm going to give the reins to my friend, Samuel, who is going to be playing some selections. So please stay tuned for some beautiful, beautiful, beautiful, beautiful music.

Stinging, stinging, stinging, stinging, stinging, stinging, stinging, stinging, stinging, stinging, stinging, stinging, stinging, stinging, stinging, stinging, stinging, stinging, stinging, stinging, 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

0: There are many sounds in your day-to-day life. 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
1: All right, everyone, it's 8:30, so we're going to do some announcements. We got Friday, June 5th, today at 10 p.m., hour and a half, guys. We got Violet Daybed at Ann Arbor Funhouse in Ann Arbor, duh. 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And once again, that is at the Ann Arbor District Library Downtown Branch. 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So for the first half hour of this show, you heard going from what you first heard to what you last heard. You heard Change 2, Aphex Twin Mix Number 2 by Nav Katsa. After that, you heard Merc by Belil, which is Merc is the song, Belil is the artist. It is just a another name for Plaid, the very, very, very famous IDM duo everyone knows and loves. After that, you heard The Protector by The Vision, aka Robert Hood, Detroit techno legend. After that, you heard the Brace Yourself Reprise by Music. And after that, the last song that you heard was Cordial by the Ace of Clubs, a.k.a. Luke Vibert, one of his lesser-known monikers. Now, right now, for the rest of the show, my friend Sam is going to be playing some music that he picked out. Sam, would you like to describe what we are listening to right now?
2: Right now, this should be the theme from Winters from the Mother 2 soundtrack by Keiichi Suzuki.
1: Yes. And what kind of stuff are you going to be playing for the rest of the night?
2: A lot of different things. So it's not going to be this the whole time. Thank goodness.
1: Beautiful. Well, we're looking forward to it.

Yeah, so Permafrost tonight. That was a song that I recorded. The night Permafrost. DJ. There was also some other name drops in there. Before that, you heard Baccarat Baroque by the Renaissance playing a rendition of Say a Little Prayer. And before that, you had Zumpanos wrap around Shades. Up next will be a record that was gifted to me by my lovely girlfriend Priya on her trip to Uganda. This is Nabimaka Part 1 by Super Mazimbe.

0: Hey, so that would have been The Beatniks, the group with Yukihiro Takahashi and Keiichi Suzuki, tying it back into the beginning of the set. After that, we had Ryuichi Sakamoto and David Sylvian performing Forbidden Colors. The song by The Beatniks was River in the Ocean. And now we've got Test Pattern's Beach Girl. So we had all three of the core members of YMO. And after that, we're going to end off with one of my songs that I would have recorded in November of last year, and it's part of my project One Dimensional Man, and it's called Bailey Said It Best. So I think that'll probably end us up for the evening. Graham?
1: Thank you very much, Sam, for playing your music.
0: You're very welcome, as always.
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the on-air lamp is lit right here in studio.a2.235 at gmail.com, meaning it's time for the Mass Marauder Show, Saturdays, 7 to 8 a.m. Today, as we hear Irving Berlin's There's No Business Like Show Business by the late Sonny Rollins, who passed May 25th in this first set. Got some great stuff queued up, including Ed O'Brien, brand new music by the Radiohead guitarist, The Byrds, Ron Wood's mid-60s R&B band, Ricky Nelson goes to Lonesome Town, Clarence Carter is snatching it back, Buck Owens and his Buckaroos, Beverly Martin, who passed away in April, English folk singer-songwriter, Paris, rock and roll power trio from the 70s, and then Sonny Rollins again at the bottom of the hour.

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Hearing more Sonny Rollins with Miles Davis's tune-up from his 14th album, Nukes Time, N-E-W-K-apostrophe-S, 1959 on Blue Note, in this last set. Bob Welsh and Paris Power Trio featuring Glenn Cornick on bass from Jethro Tull and Tom Mooney from The Naz. And of course, Bob Welsh being formerly with Fleetwood Mac from their 1976 self-titled Capitol Records release. Beverly Martin, who passed away in April. English singer-songwriter Women and Malt Whiskey from The Phoenix and the Turtle, 2014. On the Music on Vinyl label, Buck Owens and his Buckaroos, You're For Me. Title track from their third album, pioneer of the Bakersfield sound, 1962 on Capitol. Clarence Carter, Snatching It Back. Third album, Testifying, by the R&B singer-songwriter, 1969 on Atlantic, on the Imperial label, 1958. Ricky Nelson, Ricky Sings Again, the album. Lonesome Town, second single from that third album, charted at number 7 on the Billboard charts. The Byrds, You're On My Mind, written by Ron Wood. English R&B band a la The Yardbirds, Freak Beat, a 45 RPM single, 1964 on Decca. Before that, brand new from Ed O'Brien, Incantations, second single from his second solo album, Blue Morpho, on the Transgressive label, bringing us right up to date. We're going to hear an opener by Cheap Trick of thousands of their live shows from their second album, Georgie Fame and the Blue Flames, 1964 classic, 45 RPM single, Michelle Phillips from her debut and only solo album, Carole King from her Legendary Demos release in 2012, Pleasant Valley Sunday. You've got to hear this. It's amazing. Neil Young and the Chrome Hearts, brand new, Big Crime. It's not exactly a love letter. Fanny, Ain't That Peculiar, but also a word from our non-sponsor with their promo for their first time in a long time, 2002 release. Speaking of the Bakersfield sound, Wynn Stewart, the Keeper of the Keys, and the Miles Davis Quintet, featuring Sonny Rollins at the very end of the show. At the top of the hour, Crandall's Corner is up next.

The other day I ran into Frank Zappa. I said, "Hey Frank, man, what's happening?" He said, "Nothing." I said, "Have you heard Fanny?" He said, "No." I said, "Oh Frank, man, wow."

This is Doxy, written by Sonny Rollins, the late Sonny Rollins, Miles Davis, Quintet. From the 1954 Prestige release, Miles Davis with Sonny Rollins on tenor sax, Horace Silver keyboard, Percy Heath bass, and Kenny Clarke drums. Wynn Stewart, Keeper of the Keys, 1956. Fanny Ain't That Peculiar, 2002, along with their Reprise Records promo. Neil Young getting something off his chest about big crime in the White House. Carole King with her demo of Pleasant Valley Sunday about dissatisfaction with suburban life. Michelle Phillips, Victim of Romance. Her only solo album produced by Jack Nitzsche. It sank like a stone, unfortunately. Georgie Fame and the Blue Flames, Yeah Yeah, 1964 on Columbia. And Cheap Trick, hello there. My friends, up next, right around the corner, is Crandall's Corner. Right here on WCBN FM Ann Arbor. 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I'll be back next Saturday, as I always say, with something completely different on the Mass Marauder Show. 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

0: 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You're listening to Crandall's Corner. Before I get started, there's a post-it note here about an event that is very related to my theme from last week, where I played all Phoebe Bridgers, because, well, I'll play the event promo, but if you listened last week, just know you're ready for this event promo, so it's almost like I knew about this event promo. Okay, sorry, I'll just play it.
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0: You heard it there, folks. 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Now, I would be entering myself, but unfortunately, I will be seeing the artist I'm playing first today on that same day, because I bought those tickets before she announced her tour, and it involves going to New York and blah blah. 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Go to the WCBN bio on Instagram, follow them, and fill out the form with the code LOST to enter to win two tickets to see Phoebe Bridgers in Detroit at Little Caesars Arena. I will say that it's called The Lost Tour, and when I heard her 2 weeks ago, there was a song that was kind of about being a lost boy and maybe had some like Peter Pan motifs, so I sort of think that's where like that name of the tour is coming from. Okay, but sorry, that was just a fun post-it note I saw when I came in. Good morning. Thanks so much for listening. Our theme this morning is sun and summertime. All songs related to sun, summertime, and mostly good vibes, so stay listening for a sort of welcome to June playlist. Thanks for tuning in.

We just heard Un Rayo de Sol from Los Diablos. That is the 2015 remaster version. And that song's sort of what inspired my playlist for this week, because one of my friends played that at sort of a pool party, and I was like, this is my song of the summer, because it's the rays of sunshine, and I've really been enjoying that song. Before that, we heard Wilco, Summer Teeth, and we started today with Sunflower Volume 6, Harry Styles. We're going to count that. I know it's like Sunflower, but it's in the title. It's in the title. Okay, we're going to go a little oceanic now, but then we'll return more closely to the theme with some Don Henley. We have The Sundays, and we have some Velvet Underground all up ahead on this sun and sunshine-themed Crandall's Corner, where we have a new theme every week. Thanks for tuning in.

Thanks so much for tuning in. We just heard Summertime by the Sundays. And before that, we heard The Boys of Summer, Don Henley. And before that, we heard Oceanic Feeling, Lord. Let's get our events calendar rolling. What is happening this weekend? What will you get up to on these beautiful sunny days? Well, I'll tell you. Today, June 6th, from 9 a.m. to 1 p.m., the Native Plant Expo and Marketplace will be at Washtenaw Farm Council Grounds, where visitors can shop for Michigan native plants and learn how to establish and maintain native landscapes. Beautiful. The Ann Arbor Black Film Festival Day 2, all day, will be at State Theater and Third Mind Books, starting at 12 p.m. through 10:30 p.m. tonight. Lots of programming. Please go check it out. You can find more information at a2bff.org. Mosscap Cello with Pravda, part of Third Place Music Fest, will be performing today at Blom Meadworks at 2 p.m. There's more information at thirdplacemusic.com. So head on over to Blom. I heard Reddit hearsay that they're closing, but don't listen to my Reddit hearsay. RJ Dion with the Dennard / Diaz / Daher Trio, part of Third Place Music Fest, will be performing at 4 p.m. today at SB Cafe. And again, I said this, but there's more information at thirdplacemusic.org. Dizzy FTP with Fury, also as part of Third Place Music Fest, will be performing today at 6 p.m. at Argus Farm Stop, the Liberty location, otherwise known as the only true Argus location, because it rains so superior to the other one with its beautiful, beautiful greenhouse. Okay. Fred Thomas will play an early evening show with Agnes Sue at North Star Lounge at 6:30 p.m. Straight Ahead at 7 p.m. will be performing at Blue Llama Jazz Club, and there will also be a 9 p.m. set. Queer Core Pride Fest will feature music by Technoco Rat, Tongue, Blood Cream, Smidgen, and Sudden Death Syndrome at Ziggy's tonight at 7 p.m. Sounds like a lot of fun. Northwoods Improvisers will play for a second night to celebrate their 50th anniversary at Trinosophs in Detroit at 7:30 p.m. Jive Colossus at 7:30 p.m. will be at Rancho Tranquilo, which is in Dexter. Jane Sibbery will be performing at the Arc tonight at 8 p.m. And lastly, Woven Duo with the James Madison Files will be performing at the Canterbury House, also as part of the Third Place Music Fest, at 8 p.m. Events calendar is brought to you by the locally owned Ann Arbor Observer, providing news and events online at annarborobserver.com, on A2View, the Observer's weekly newsletter, and in 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Thanks so much for staying tuned through that. I have a related Yiddish song of the half hour for this week. This is a song I play really, really often. Why? Because it's my favorite song in Yiddish. And you might say, Crandall, I've heard this song a million times as your Yiddish song at the half hour. Listen, it's my favorite one. And it's on theme today because it's Azun mit Regen, which is a sun with a rain, which is exactly what's been happening yesterday and a little more today. A beautiful sun shower. Please enjoy.

My other request for the week, besides the Beach Boys, was my mom saw a John Gorka show. And as you know, we're big Gorka heads here in Ann Arbor. So here's a little Gorka. This is Blues with a Rising Sun.

John Gorka, Blues with a Rising Sun, a song that's a love letter to the late bluesman Son House. A beautiful song, a very different use of the word son, but it was loosely related to avoid a horrible sort of abrupt vibe change. I will transition us. I think we have time for maybe two songs. I might continue this theme next week, because as always, I have too many songs, too little time. I think we'll hear some Jack Johnson and end with some Sheryl Crow. Thanks so much for tuning in to Crandall's Corner. We have a different theme every week, except for next week when it might be the same theme. Thanks so much for tuning in.

0: Good morning. You are tuned to WCBN FM Ann Arbor. It's Saturday, June 5th, 9 o'clock in the morning, which means it's time for Just Folkin' Around, and you've got me, Sashay Delmonico, in the hot seat this morning. Kicking off our Saturday Roots programming with some beautiful folk music from my heart to your ears. 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Thanks for being with me.
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Well, hello. Sashay here, and I'm going to let you know what we've just heard in my first set of folk music on Just Folkin' Around. Started off with Bob Dylan from John Wesley Harding that came out in 1967 on Columbia Records. And we heard As I Went Out One Morning. Headless Heroes gave us the Jackson C. Frank cover, Blues Run the Game, from the 2009 release, The Silence of Love. Mary McCaslin, oh, the wonderful, wonderful Mary McCaslin, from her album A Life and Time from 1981 on Flying Fish Records, we heard the American folk ballad that came from Appalachia, the writer and original recording unknown. The song is Fair and Tender Ladies. Just a beautiful, beautiful, beautiful song, ballad. And we just heard from Buffalo Springfield from their self-titled 1968 release on Atco Records, I Am a Child. And that is where we are right now on Just Folkin' Around, and more music coming right away.

started off with Harry Nilsson, Early in the Morning, from his self-titled album that came out in 1971 on RCA Records. Joan Baez gave us Silver Dagger from her self-titled album that came out in 1960. And from Crosby, Stills, Nash & Young, a nice addition to a folk show. From Deja Vu, their 1970 release, we heard 4 plus 20. And we just heard the Secret Sisters' beautiful, beautiful harmonies, Flee as a Bird, from their 2017 New West Records release entitled You Don't Own Me Anymore. If you've just tuned in, it's Sashay Delmonico here with Just Folkin' Around. We are every Saturday from 9 to 10, kicking off the Saturday Roots programming that we do here on WCBN FM Ann Arbor. Coming up next will be Bill Monroe for Breakfast, then the Down Home Show, followed by Nothing But the Blues. Johnny Voyage comes in for an hour, and then we bring back some roots music with the Nolans Happy Hour. A fun day of music, to be sure. 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

We just heard one of my favorite folk songs, sung by Judy Collins. Ian Tyson covers Someday Soon. Sometimes I just have to sing that song as loud as I possibly can. From her album, Who Knows Where the Time Goes, from 1967, John Renborn gave us his cover of Blues Run the Game from his 2015 release, The Attic Tapes. From Simon & Garfunkel, we heard The Dangling Conversation off of Parsley, Sage, Rosemary, and Thyme from 1966. And started off with another Bob Dylan number, If Not For You, from New Morning from 1970 on Columbia, another Dylan record that I really cherish. His early music, that's the stuff for me. It's Just Folkin' Around. It's Sashay Delmonico. It's WCBN FM Ann Arbor. And it's all day music for you. This is Pat Service with the Boundary Water Boys. The song is Kitchen Girl. From Road Scholar, songs from the first Million Miles. On Spiritwood Music from 2008. 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

Well, yes, it is that time now, isn't it? When Nancy Griffith comes on to say, listen to the radio, it's time for me to head on out. But first, I'm going to tell you what we've heard. In this last set, started off with Joni Mitchell, Ladies of the Canyon from the album of the same name from 1970 on Warner Records. Kate Ann McGarrigal, Sisters, another Sisters song. We heard their Loudon Wainwright III cover, Swimming Song, one of my favorites, from their self-titled album from 1976 on Warner. Mary Gaucher, the lovely, lovely voice, my friend Mary, with her really terrific song, Last of the Hobo Kings, from her album Between Daylight and Dark from 2007 on Lost Highway Records. And we just heard from Fairport Convention, from their self-titled album from 1968, with their Joni Mitchell cover, I Don't Know Where I Stand. Well, where I stand right now is to head on out, so Bill Monroe for breakfast can move on in. Thanks so much for listening this morning. Of course, I will be back next Thursday with Sashay Shimmy Shimmy Coco Bop, but don't go away. There's all kinds of great music coming your way all day today as part of our Roots programming on Saturdays at WCBN FM Ann Arbor. Thanks for joining me this morning.

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0: To the Bill Monroe for Breakfast show.
1: Shout out to all of our favorite listeners and all our new listeners. Hopefully Dustin down in Cincinnati, you've got this tuned in. And all the folks I just saw down in Fort Lauderdale who've scattered through the four winds back to their homes.
0: And maybe Jeremiah and Kaylee out in Whitehall.
1: Yeah, hopefully it's a nice day out there. I don't know what the storms are doing.
0: Well, I'm Calamity Jane, and I'm here with the sidekick, of course.
1: And welcome to the Bill Monroe for Breakfast show. So stay tuned for lots of great bluegrass and lots of fun.

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So degrees your feet in a little mud and soot and step right out in the devil's hand and slide right over in a promised land. Go easy, make it easy, cold grease. Now I was over in the corner by the mantelpiece. I was over in the corner by a bucket

0: Woo, man, that was really something.
1: Obviously, that's a bluegrass rendition of a Bob Wills favorite, or part of the medley, Stay All Night, and then Go Into the Barn Dance.
0: That barn dance was a hot barn dance.
1: It was hot.
0: Now, that is off of an album called Fiddle Fever, which, if you'll indulge us a little, we're going to talk about. But actually, when I was listening to that, it reminded me of the first or second Earthwork Harvest gathering we went to, where it was the same people that are on this album from way back. I don't know when this album came from, but Jay Unger and Molly Mason playing in the barn dance, and we were dancing along with
1: in the barn.
0: Yeah, with me stepping on Calamity's feet because she's a good dancer and I'm not. But boy, that I love listening to that music.
1: So that was Jay Unger that the sidekick is talking about, who, you know, famously wrote some great fiddle tunes. But this is an early album of his.
0: Famously wrote Ashokan Farewell.
1: Correct.
0: For the Civil War documentary of Ken Burns.
1: Jay Unger is the father of Ruth Unger, and we are big fans of her band with her husband, Mike Miranda, the Mammals.
0: And supposedly he himself has more fiddle dance tunes that he's the writer on than like any other living person right now.
1: So Jay Unger is an amazing fiddle player. But we found this album just on the shelf here at WCBN. And that song, of course, I just have to read the description. Molly, they're talking about Molly Mason, who plays bass. Our own
0: Jay Unger's wife.
1: Yes, now Jay Unger's wife. Not at the time this album came out, though. So a little, you know, People Magazine part of the bluegrass world. Molly, our own dominatrix without mercy, counts off this Bob Wills classic. We sing the chorus in the typical Southern New York State style of five-part harmony. Much as we'd like to, we can't stay all night, so we'll wrap things up with a hot Canadian square dance tune learned from fiddler Bud Snow. So there's the providence of that song right there. And we'll say some more about this album in a minute. But
0: yeah, because we've got some other tracks. We've got another track off it. Before that, we had Mark and Maggie O'Connor doing the Dolly Parton composition Wildflower from their album Life After Life, which when it first came out, we played it a lot on the show, and then I saw it on the shelf today, and it's like, it's been years, I think, since I played anything off this album, and it's just such a wonderful album.
1: It is, and some classic Bill Monroe before that, doing
0: Fast
1: version of Shady Grove
0: from the Newport Folk Festival live.
1: And before that, Fred Carpenter with special guest Mark O'Connor. It's one of the reasons I saw this album. That was Cotton Patch Rag, an instrumental off an album of duets called Cuttin' Loose, 1980.
0: And before that, some more Mark and Maggie O'Connor off of Life After Life, the Stevie Wonder tune, Love's in Need of Love Today. And that is just as true now as when Stevie wrote that.
1: So before that, another cutoff of this Fiddle Fever album, this LP, and that song was called Party for the Old Folks, another fun, fun song.
0: And I'm not saying that's going out to some of the listeners, but it is going out to some of the listeners.
1: It sure is. And again, if you'll indulge me, I'm just going to read the very first statement on this record, which is, "Hello, we are Fiddle Fever. We used to be called the Hudson Valley Fiddle Band and played our first job in June of 1979. And they didn't like the name Hudson Valley Fiddle Band, so they were riding along, and their 3-year-old daughter, Ruth, that would be Ruth Unger of the Mammals, piped up from the back and said, why don't you just call it Fiddle Fever? And Jay nearly drove into a tree, and so here we are.
0: I hadn't even heard that part of it. I heard the Ruthie part of it.
1: It seems
0: That's
1: appropriate.
0: Yeah.
1: Fiddle Fever.
0: Yeah. Absolutely, and it really is Fiddle Fever. You listen to that song. All right, well, stay tuned. We got about probably one more song for this hour, and then we'll be into the next hour of Bill Monroe for Breakfast.

0: I'm happy that y'all came tonight. Thank you. Howdy, this is Valerie June, and when I'm in Ann Arbor, I listen to WCBN FM Ann Arbor.
1: Thank you so much.
0: Okay, I need it.
1: Thank you so much. Oh.

0: Well, that was some Billy Strings closing out that set.
1: So beautiful. The song is called Escanaba. This is off of 2024 Highway Prayers.
0: Right. Shout out to the Yeepers out there.
1: That's right. All of them.
0: That's right.
1: The Stonemans before Billy Strings. Wreck of the Old 97.
0: That's right. Playing the hits, folks. Wreck of the Old 97 by the Stonemans.
1: And Bill Monroe before that, and his Bluegrass Boys, The Wicked Path of Sin, which we are not on because I don't believe
0: we
1: it
0: could
1: exists.
0: Be.
1: I think it's a figment, but that's my personal view. The Frayed Hoppers before that, and this was a rollicking version of Cotton Eyed Joe.
0: And before that, Jenny Hawker and Carol Elizabeth Jones doing Time is Winding Up from that wonderful collection, Oh Sister, the Women's Bluegrass Collection.
1: What a great sentiment, too. I feel that way. Do you feel that way, Sidekick?
0: Yeah. Oh, yeah.
1: Allison Krauss and Union Station before that, Blue Trail of Sorrow.
0: Classic off of So Long, So Wrong back in 1997.
1: And before the top of the hour, you heard Chris Jones and the Night Drivers doing Shaky Ground, a lovely instrumental.
0: Right off of the album No One But You, Rebel Records, 1997. Boy, that's getting to be a while ago. And we've got a ton of good music coming up. We've got the events calendar coming up. There's just so many great things. I think we'll come out of this with some Doyle Lawson.
1: Yeah.
0: Sounds good.
1: Sounds good.

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2: Okay, so learn CPR. It's actually CPR and AED Awareness Week this week.
3: That's right. That's right, it sure is.
2: And we had a couple songs to talk about before we dive into the announcements.
3: We do. So you just heard a couple songs there that we didn't announce. The last one was the Laurel Canyon Ramblers doing She's No Angel off of Ramblers Blues. And that there's a lot of other possibly great stuff, that songs that we should play on that. We just... have to explore it further. Doyle Lawson and Quicksilver. Before that, Safe With You at Home.
2: Classics. Absolutely wonderful. All right. Well, it's time for the events calendar. And there are a lot of events going on here today, June 6th, D-Day. Number one, the Native Plant Expo and Marketplace. You got only a few hours. We had about an hour and a half on that. It goes till 1 o'clock. It's at the Washtenaw Farm Council grounds, 5055 Ann Arbor Saline Road, Ann Arbor. You can shop for Michigan native plants and learn how to establish and maintain native landscapes. So that sounds like fun. Perfect weather for it. Next is the Ann Arbor Black Film Festival. This is the second day. It goes from noon to 10:30 p.m. at the State Theater and Third Mind Books in Ann Arbor. Also today, 2 p.m. So lots of day events going on today. You get out during the day for some things. If it ends up getting some bad weather, there's a ton of fun things to do. Moss Cap Cello with Pravda, part of the Third Place Music Fest, at Bloom Meadworks, 100 South 4th Street in Ann Arbor. More information at thirdplacemusic.org. That's 2 p.m. 4 p.m. today, R.J. Dion with the Denner Diaz Daher Trio, also part of the Third Place Music Fest. That is at SB Cafe, 404 West Huron Street, Ann Arbor. Also information at thirdplacemusic.org. 6 p.m., Dizzy FTP with Fury, also part of the Third Place Music Fest at the Argus Farm Stop on Liberty. 6:30 p.m. So again, you've got your whole day here of things that you could be doing. Fred Thomas will play an early evening show with Agnes Sue at the North Star Lounge, 301 North 5th Ave, Ann Arbor. 7 p.m. tonight, Straight Ahead. Just a wonderful, wonderful show straight ahead at the Blue Llama Jazz Club, a great venue, 314 South Main. There will also be a 9 p.m. set. Also at 7 p.m. tonight, Queer Core Pride Fest will feature music by Technocrat, Tongue, Blood Cream, Smidgen, and Sudden Death Syndrome at Ziggy's in Ypsilanti. 7:30 tonight, Northwoods Improvisers will play for a second night to celebrate their 50th anniversary at Trinisov's in Detroit. That's 1464 Gratiot, another wonderful venue that I love. Jive Colossus is playing at Rancho Tequilico, 11300 Island Lake Road. 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Also tonight, I'd missed on the art calendar. Jane Sibbery is playing at the Arc at 8 p.m. So if you spent some time

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1: Well, Daddy packed the van full of camping gear. Mama filled the ice chest up with beer, and I rode shotgun all the way up Route 15. It seemed every pecker in the USA

0: Well, that's just about it for Bill Monroe for Breakfast. Let's catch up with what we played there, Calamity.
1: Yeah, so that was more of the Laurel Canyon Ramblers, and that was their title track, Ramblers Blues, off of Ramblers Blues. Before that, Molly Tuttle, and we had to get the new box of tissues out for the sidekick, Yosemite, featuring Dave Matthews.
0: Just a wonderful song.
1: City
0: I just
1: Gold.
0: Love Molly Tuttle.
1: Dry Branch Fire Squad. Before that, Golden Morning, off of an album from way back in 1983, Fertile Ground.
0: And before that, Southern Legacy, Hills of Carter County. This is something we got hip to not that long. Shout out to Uncle Rick about this. A good friend of his wrote this song, Mark Rossi. And it's just a great version from this band, Southern Legacy.
1: Brand new.
0: Brand new, yes, brand new.
1: Country Gentleman, before that, Lonesome Highway. And that's off an LP we just pulled off the shelf here, and we heard some Del McCurry before that, A Deeper Shade of Blue.
0: Right, the title track off his 1993 album on Rounder Records. It's just full of great songs. And before that, Robbie Fulks talking about that long hair bluegrass, about kind of the transformation, a little bit of the transformation of the audience in 1973.
1: The full transformation has occurred now.
0: Yes. Yes, as he
1: Billy Strings and Molly Tuttle. And
0: yeah, as he says, Ralph Stanley was not amused is one of the lines in there.
1: That's a great
0: but,
1: song.
0: But it's time to jump over into the Down Home Show, everybody. So appreciate everybody listening and stay tuned for the Down Home Show.
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black clouds like funeral shrouds roll down their icy threat. And we face to fight this raging night with the odds on the side of death, or a stampeding herd when it's panic-stirred is a thing for a cowboy to shun. For no mortal man ever holds command when the cattle are on the run. Stampede! The rising of the wind sends out its wail, driving cattle down.

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The Skillet Lickers, red hot and ready to go. We're going to play you another little tune this morning. Want you to grab that gal and shake her foot and moan. Don't you let them dance on your new carpet. You make them roll it up.

0: with the sidekick and Calamity Jane. And, you know, we were here for bluegrass, but it's great to be here all afternoon also, or part of the afternoon anyway, playing some country music.
1: That's right. We've got a ton of things picked out for you and looking at some new things, but let's talk about what we played. Did we finish that set with?
0: Was Gid Tanner and the Skillet Lickers doing Soldier's Joy. And Gid Tanner, born James Gideon Tanner, 1885, was known as one of the early great fiddle players, and he played with the Skillet Lickers. He was out of Thomas Bridge, Georgia, and he was a chicken farmer for most of his life and began to play the fiddle at age 14. And apparently he had a repertoire of more than 2,000 songs.
1: And he lived till the 60s, right?
0: 1960.
1: So there's a guy, 1885 to 1960, started playing fiddle when he was 14 years old, still in the 1800s, and saw a lot of changes.
0: Yeah.
1: A lot of changes.
0: Yeah, yeah. A lot of his things were released on Bluebird Records, which is one of the early country music labels.
1: Yeah, and that was Soldier's Joy. Again, shout out for D-Day.
0: And Jerry Jeff Walker before that doing an amazing version of the Guy Clark song, Desperados Waiting for the Train.
1: Yeah, just a wonderful. I mean, that song's got so much tension and it just comes together so well. Before that, one of my favorites, Lefty Frizzell doing I Love You a Thousand Ways from December of 1958.
0: And Pretty Polly by Red Tail Ring.
1: Another favorite.
0: Before that, this is it's on Earthwork Music. I probably heard this song at a music festival up north the first time.
1: Yeah, Red Tail Ring. That was the band that Laura Premo was in before she was out on her own. She has a recent album out as well. She's always good to check out. Maybe we'll pull out some of her stuff later, but I just love her, and I love Red Tail Ring as a band.
0: And Stampede, Roy Rogers.
1: Right, telling the story of the deadly stampede.
0: And Grandfather's Clock, this is a traditional tune, but this Mac Wiseman doing it. And this funny little story, I went to a garage sale in California, and there's an old Fisher-Price clock that you wind up.
1: Beat up, missing a lot of its paint and stickers. But
0: I bought it, and the song that the clock plays while ticking is Grandfather's Clock.
1: And it still ticks, after all these years. That's probably a 60-year-old toy.
0: Well, I'm sure it's older than me. I will say that would be 60 years at least.
1: So. Yeah.
0: And we start out with one of our signature songs from, over the years, Down Home Girl by Old Crow Medicine Show.
1: Right. We hadn't played that as kind of our opening theme in a while. We've been playing Todd Snyder's vinyl records, but this was one of the kind of original Down Home Show openers. So hopefully everybody appreciated that. And we've got a lot of fun things coming up here. We've got, let's give you a little information first.
2: Shortness of breath, patient's confused, temp 102.
3: He just had an infection. 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

0: Wow, just listen to Loretta sing there.
1: Just love the arrangement on that sidekick, the little trills on the piano, the harmonica. It's just, wow.
0: Yeah, the background, it's just wonderful. It's like turning it into a hymn. When the tingle becomes a chill,
1: and
0: Loretta Lynn.
1: Yeah, Loretta Lynn, can't go wrong. Mike Campbell and the Dirty Knobs before that by request. Shout out to Mary Beth, who I think is reading the Mike Campbell book, the new book.
0: Right. Yeah, so that's Mike Campbell and the Dirty Knobs featuring Lucinda Williams there, if you didn't recognize that background voice.
1: Hell or High Water. This is a relatively new album.
0: Yeah, 2024, Vagabonds, Virgins, and Misfits. And, you know, Mike Campbell has gone on to have quite a career. He had the Dirty Knobs for a while, and then, of course, after Tom Petty died, he's been really making some great music, so it's worth listening to.
1: Yeah, but he met Tom Petty way back in 1975 or so.
0: That's right, so. Yeah. One of the original and key members.
1: Key members of the Heartbreakers.
0: Yeah.
1: Before that, some Mary Chapin Carpenter, kind of on our theme of maybe bad relationships.
0: Well, it's a common theme.
1: It is.
0: Just another somebody done somebody wrong song.
1: He thinks he'll keep her. And, yeah, Mary Chapin Carpenter, the sidekick, was teasing me that he thought I didn't like her, but she's written and performed so many great songs. So before that, some Roseanne Cash doing her version of her dad's song, Big River.
0: From her 1979 album, Right or Wrong. And if you're sitting around somewhere where you have some web access, just Google the cover, and it's so 1979. And before that, Johnny Cash himself doing Wayfaring Stranger off of American 3, Solitary Man. And these are these Rick Rubin produced, just beautiful sounding albums, you know, kind of credited to bringing Johnny Cash back for people that hadn't been hardcore Johnny Cash fans, but really did some wonderful work together and made those albums.
1: And before that, this was kind of interesting, the Chuck Wagon Gang doing mostly vocal arrangements of these kind of old-timey country songs, The Church in the Wildwood. And then before that, We Are Climbing Jacob's Ladder.
0: And these were recorded very simply in the late 30s and early 40s and were put together on an album, remastered, cleaned up a little bit, but really wonderful. Just, you know, the beauty of simple harmonies.
1: And, you know, some church music, but that's what people were listening to.
0: Absolutely. Great stuff. And we've got more great stuff. It's almost the end of the hour.
1: Right.
0: It's crazy. So just stay tuned right here on WCBN FM Ann Arbor.

mighty fine and a great big Western howdy. 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

0: Well, there's a set of music for you.
1: Yeah, welcome to the second hour of the Down Home Show with Calamity Jane and the Sidekick. And we're playing some hits, playing some old things we haven't listened to in a long time. That Tom
0: Working on requests, of course.
1: Tom T. Hall, that Faster Horses from the Cowboy, or also known as The Cowboy and the Poet.
0: From his 1995 album, Tom T. Hall, Storyteller, Poet, Philosopher. And that he is, folks.
1: And Dwight Yoakam, Guitars and Cadillacs. Again, going back to my early days of country music, my personal early days.
0: 1986, Dwight Yoakam. Yeah, those albums coming out, just he was preserving that California sound and modernizing it a little bit and just pulling together some great songs.
1: Yeah, those were the years, the 80s, when people started to go back to some of the early country music. Willie Nelson, before that.
0: I thought they were doing that in the 60s and 70s,
1: they
0: too,
1: were,
0: but maybe not.
1: There was a reprise. every generation.
0: Yeah, every generation throws a hero up the pop charts.
1: Willie Nelson, that's another song altogether, but Satan, Your Kingdom Must Come Down.
0: And just talk about a great recording of Willie and banjo, just amazing. Before that, the Carter Family, God Gave Noah the Rainbow Sign. And before that, Dolly Parton doing that 9 to 5. Yes, it's a very popular hit song of hers, but it is a great, great song. It just makes you want to get up and dance a little bit.
1: It does. I'm one of those people that has to get up and drive to work. Not every day, but most days. And so I get that feeling.
0: Absolutely. And before that, the King, Elvis Presley, doing a rockin' version of Promised Land, the great Chuck Berry song.
1: And Montgomery Gentry doing an interesting version of Wanted Dead or Alive. Really,
0: right.
1: It does fit with the country music.
0: Right, Bon Jovi's foray into cowboy music, maybe. But Montgomery Gentry, kind of doing their own version of it there. And I'm sure they were having a lot of fun with that. And we're having a lot of fun here on the Down Home Show, and have got some more music for you.
1: Well, we one of the projects here at WCBN is, cataloging the music we do have, and we have giant boxes of 45s. A lot of it's country music. So the Sidekick and I and a bunch of the other DJs here have been trying to go through those and label them and organize them,
0: clean them up a little bit.
1: So we're gonna play you some of that.
0: All right, stay tuned here, folks. And if you made a request, we are working on it.

0: Well, everybody, we're here at the Down Home Show playing a big variety today of country music. There, we've got some music in the background. And so we were just listening to some Elton Britt. And we wanted to, you know, today is June 6th, right, Sidekick? And, oh, he's putting his headphones on. So that song was
1: June 6th, yeah.
0: Someday You'll Want Me to Want You. And Elton Britt.
1: He recorded that in 1946.
0: Right. So, you know.
1: Well known for. There's a Star Spangled Banner waving somewhere from 1942 that he wrote.
0: So some World War II
1: old school
0: patriotic music. Before Elton Britt, we heard Willie Nelson on a 45, one of the 45s we have cleaned up and organized and categorized. Ain't Necessarily So. And Mary Chapin Carpenter and Joe Diffie before that, a little something different, Not Too Much to Ask. And a little soft country pop. And Chuck Wagon and the Wheels doing Carolinda. Not sure what possessed me to play this, but it was...
1: great song, though.
0: It was kind of fun, yeah.
1: Old album.
0: Roseanne Cash, Man Smart, Woman Smarter. Off of this album we played earlier today, Right or Wrong, 1979. And The Waybacks before that, another kind of interesting thing I just found on the CD shelf here, a song called Motorway. And I like the title of this album, From the Pasture to the Future. And we started out with a 45 from Mickey Newberry, who is a pretty famous country music songwriter, but also did some performing and some recording, Baby's Not Home, also on 45.
1: All right. That's some great stuff.
0: So stay tuned. It's almost the top of the hour again, but you know, hopefully we'll get through some of these stacks of LPs that we have laying around here so that, you know, something different for us all to think about as the weekend goes on.

Right now, though, let's all walk that floor one more time, and we're going to Spokane, Washington, and y'all go home and go to bed, doggone you, but let's walk the floor first. You left me and you went away. You said you'd be back in just a day.

0: Well, folks, that's just about the top of the hour.
1: That was some Loretta Lynn, a deep cut, Out of My Head and Back in My Bed.
0: And before that, live Ernest Tubb from 1965, Walking the Floor Over You, one of his classics, and he's playing in Nashville, 1965.
1: Randy Travis, that little set started out with a 45, Card Carrying Fool.
0: Yeah, and that's not, I hadn't really listened to Randy in a while, and I thought that was a fun song. That was a great song.
1: We got more fun things ahead, so please stay tuned to the Down Home Show.

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Thank you. Thank you very much. Good night.

0: Well, welcome to another hour of the Down Home Show.
1: And Patsy Montana. That was a lovely vocal, you know, whistling as the train rolls away. Wabash Cannonball.
0: Yeah, that goes out to Charlie, who loves trains.
1: And really all things that go.
0: Yeah, but especially trains and the sound of trains.
1: Before that, Four Strong Winds by Bobby Bear. His version of that.
0: Yeah, a nice version, really, from 1997. Before that, Marty Stewart from 1996, because we've got some 90s theme going on here.
1: And the Mavericks. You know, every time we play the Mavericks, I just remember how wonderful Raul Mallow's voice is. That was What a Crying Shame.
0: Yeah, the late Raul Mallow and the Mavericks. Definitely unique sound that kept a certain kind of a musical feel alive. Always great to listen to them. Obviously lives on in his music. Before that, Patti Loveless live, Blue Side of Town.
1: And Buck Owens and his Buckaroos.
0: Always got to have some Buck.
1: I've got a tiger by the tail and maybe one in my tank too, right?
0: Maybe one in your tank, yes, as well.
1: And we started out the hour with Katie Lang, 3 Days. And this is an album we go back to again and again, Absolute Torch and Twang from 1989. Yeah.
0: Boy, when that album hit the airwaves, it was just mesmerizing. Her voice, her delivery, and taking and updating that classic sound. I just love that album. I just love all her albums.
1: The Canadian country music stars.
0: Yeah, no question. So I think we're going to play a little Dallas Wayne next. I don't know that we've played a lot of Dallas Wayne lately. He hosts a radio show on satellite radio and is a great performer. And for his debut album, he wrote most of the songs and played them with Robbie Foulkes, who we love. So stay tuned and listen to that. And we've got a lot more music coming up as just time goes by so quickly on a Saturday afternoon.

way. Boy, it sure was good to be there. And I could see through the open door that Dad was asleep in his favorite chair. In his hand was a picture of Mom, and I remembered how close they were. So I just turned away. I didn't want to wake him and spoil his dreams of her.

0: Ever tried balancing a dozen eggs in one hand while hopping on one foot? 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Sounds ridiculous, right? 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That's exactly what texting while driving is like. 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So when you're behind the wheel, give driving your undivided attention.
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2: Well, we heard a couple songs right there. Merle Haggard was what you just heard with The Strangers, The Roots of My Raisin. And that's off an album of the same name. And before that, we heard Dallas Wayne. Oh, we talked about Dallas Wayne. So we don't need to back announce that again.
3: Yeah, well, we played Big Thinking, the yes. title track off his album Big Thinking. And I think we're going to try and play a few more things off of that album because it's just such a great album.
2: But it is time to tell you what's going on today.
3: What's going on? Like the whole everything?
2: Yeah,
3: wow.
2: Well, we'll give you a cross-section, a everything. Slice. The Ann Arbor Black Film Festival is all day of day two from noon to 10:30 p.m. So there's a lot of hours left in the day there at the State Theater right here in Ann Arbor, put on by Third Mind Books. R.J. Dion with the Dennard Diaz Daher Trio, part of the Third Place Music Festival, also at SB Cafe on West Huron here in Ann Arbor. Dizzy FTP with Fury, also part of the Third Place Music Festival at the Argus Farm Stop, Liberty location. Fred Thomas will play an early evening show at 6:30 p.m. with Agnes Sue at the North Star Lounge. Straight Ahead is playing at Blue Llama Jazz Club tonight in Ann Arbor, 7 p.m. Queercore Pride Fest will feature music by Technocrat, Tongue, Blood Cream, Smidgen, and Sudden Death Syndrome at Ziggy's. And that's today at 7 p.m., June 6th at 7 p.m. Also today at 7:30 p.m., Northwoods Improvisers will be playing for a second night to celebrate their 50th anniversary at Trinasoff's, and that's in Detroit on Gratiot. Jive Colossus tonight at 7:30 at Rancho Tranquilico. That's on Island Lake Road in Dexter, Michigan. But there are it's limited seating, and there are generally hard to find tickets if you walk up there, so you probably want to order them ahead of time. Jane Seabury at the Arc. Sibbury at the Arc. I'm sorry, I said that wrong. 8 p.m. tonight. Woven Duo with the James Madison Files. This is also part of the Third Place Music Fest at Canterbury House here in Ann Arbor. Tomorrow, the Black Film Festival continues for day three. That's 1 p.m. to 6 p.m. tomorrow at the Ann Arbor District Library Downtown Branch. Charlie Judkins and Miss Maybell from New York will perform with the River Raisin Ragtime Review at the Tecumseh Center for the Arts in Tecumseh, Michigan on Maumee Street. There's a couple other things for tomorrow. Phil Ogilvie's Rhythm Kings tomorrow at 5 p.m. at Zalgaz Grotto. The Arcadian Wild is playing tomorrow, 7:30 p.m. at the Arc. And the Paul Keller Orchestra with Sarah D'Angelo at Zalgaz Grotto tomorrow, 7 p.m.
3: 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In the background, we're listening to John Gordy, Raggin' the Blues, an old instrumental. And we've got a lot of fun stuff still coming up on the show, although time is going by. I also wanted to give a shout out to the folks over at Detroit Vintage Verks, who was having their opening today. Those of you that know and love vintage Volkswagens, that's a fun bunch of people over there. So the next thing we've got is a guy named Mike McNevin, who literally we'd never heard of until 2 weeks ago.
2: Yep.
3: And he played at the Strawberry Music Festival up in Nevada City, Grass Valley, California. And we were pretty impressed by his songs. And, you know, he has some songs that are a little funny, like a lot of artists that we like. And he's got some other serious, real tearjerker songs. But
2: he's quite a performer. Like he was performing at one stage, and then the next day he was filling in for multiple people at different stages. So...
3: Peter Case couldn't make it for his set, so this guy, Mike McNevin, just filled in. We ended up seeing him three or four times. And that's sometimes how it is. You go to a music festival and one artist kind of gets in front of you a bunch of times. But he had one song that we really kind of heard the first time, and then he played it again later and enjoyed it. And it's kind of a funny song. So we're going to play that next. It's called Cowboy Yoga.
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Thanks for coming out. 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

0: All right, well, that's just about the end.
1: Not the end.
0: Of the Down Home Show for today. Just about.
1: Well, we'll just be getting ready for next time. You're listening to some beautiful music in the background. What's that, Sidekick?
0: That's Michael Hedges' version of After the Gold Rush off of the album Aerial Boundaries from, way back.
1: And before that, we had some kind of what we call easy rockers, easy rocking country. Nick Lowe and his cowboy outfit doing the John Hiatt song, She Don't Love Nobody.
0: Yeah, why don't you tell us a little bit about that album?
1: Yeah, so this is a collection of artists covering John Hiatt from 2003. So it's It'll Come to You is the name of the album, but it's got truly an all-star cast, not just Nick Lowe, but Freddie Fender, Willie Nelson, Roseanne Cash, Rodney Crowell, Bonnie Raitt, Emmy Lou, Buddy Guy, Linda Ronstadt, and, you know, just Patty Griffin, Eric Clapton. It's just amazing. And so it's worth listening to.
0: John Hiatt, of course, is amazing.
1: Amazing.
0: So it's nice stuff.
1: Buck Owens, before that, on the cover of the Music City News, which may sound familiar to you. It's kind of his take, change the words a little bit, of that Shel Silverstein song we all know very well.
0: Right, the cover of the Rolling Stone that was a big hit for Dr. Hook and the Medicine Show, but was a Shel Silverstein song long before that.
1: And the Music City News, of course, is out of Nashville, so.
0: Yeah, so, but it's the same sentiment in a country vein, which is a lot of fun, I think.
1: And before that, we picked a LP off of the Rockabilly shelf here. This is Al Ferrier and his Boppin' Billies, and it's on an album called The Birth of Rockabilly. We only played one cut, but it's full of these kind of fun stuff. It's that one was No No Baby.
0: Yeah, and that's one to dig into on some future shows, because that was a find today that was just great rockabilly. And before that, another rock and honky-tonk song, Earl Thomas Conley, Hard Days and Honky-Tonk Nights, off of a single.
1: The 45s, back to the 45s.
0: Yeah, and before that, Wiley Walker and Gene Sullivan doing Teardrop Waltz, and that's on one of our favorite labels, Old Homestead Records, and it's some radio favorites from Wiley Walker and Gene Sullivan, who were songwriters and musicians who popularized and wrote a lot of songs that other people covered much later, but these are
1: some of the early adopters of the
0: from the 1940s.
1: So
0: a lot of fun.
1: So thanks for joining us today. There's another great music show coming up next, Nothing But the Blues, and then all the great programming on WCBN will continue throughout the day and through the whole weekend and next week. So please keep listening.
0: We're going to go out with another song off that Dallas Wayne debut album from back in 2000, Big Thinking. Lie, Memory Lie, another song written by Robbie Foulkes, and he also has a terrific band on here. So hope you enjoy that. Stay tuned for Nothing But the Blues, and we'll be having a great time.
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From the Delta to Chicago, New York to St. Louis, Memphis, Texas, Detroit, Michigan, and the California coast. 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

0: Orno begins, call the roller of big cigars, the muscular one, and bid him whip in kitchen cups concupiscent curds. Let the wenches dawdle in such dress as they are used to wear, and let the boys bring flowers in last month's newspapers. Let be finale of scene, the only emperor is the emperor of ice cream. Then there goes take from the dresser a deal lacking the three knobs, the sheets she fashioned fantails on once, and if her horny feet protrude, they come to show how cold she is and dumb. Let the lamp affix its beam, the only emperor is the emperor of ice cream. 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
0: Ann Arbor, Michigan. Aren't you glad?
2: August moon. Oh, I got a boil on my thigh.

Well, the beginning of that song sounded like ocean waves, but it was actually an ocean of hands for the group playing, which includes Matt Guitar Murphy doing Matt's guitar boogie, along with Willie Dixon on the bass, Memphis Slim on piano, Bill Stepney in there also. Probably recorded in Europe during the mid-60s, part of the American Folk Blues Festival tours that went on between 1962 and 1966. Very appreciative crowd in Europe, loving the American blues. And we hope you're loving the blues this afternoon, because that's what you got for the next 2 hours as we've turned that country corner and heading on down the blues highway. My name's Jerry Mack, your host for Nothing But the Blues. And again, I'd like to thank Jane and Sidekick for putting out another great down-home show, keeping the fires burning here at WCBN, as we always do with the Roots shows on Saturday afternoon and evening. So whatever you're doing today, whether you already had too much summer heat and you're in the shade somewhere, maybe you're still planting in your garden, hopefully the moon's in a water sign, or you're getting ready to roll up the rug, working in your cubicle, or sipping a tall, cool one, we got the blues for you. This is Matt Guitar Murphy with Matt's Guitar Boogie from, again, live recorded in Europe in the mid-60s. All that happened for you on Nothing But the Blues. Enjoy. Enjoy.

Look at those dudes. Miss B. You remember over there in Possum Drop? Look at those fat cat face. Lamar Mayfield, what you doing?

0: All right. Some heavy blues there from Selwyn Birchwood on his latest disc on Alligator, Electric Swamp Funkin' Blues. And it just came out a little bit ago. Selwyn, one of those new stars from, from Chicago. Alligator has been putting out. He's got lots of variations on the blues. So he's keeping right to the root there with some funky rhythms there. We heard Soulmate from this one, and he's on the cover with his guitar attracting a lightning bolt, because that's what he does with it, and he's barefoot, and he's jamming with those Electric Swamp Funkin' Blues, so some good stuff. Always glad to hear new artists, and especially the record company sending me stuff that I need to get on the playlist here. They all want to send me digital downloads, and I say, no, I want a CD. That's what we play here. So I got something physically to read from, and it sounds different. Even though it's digital, it's just different. Sounds better, in my opinion. Anyway, let's see. Let's run backwards what we heard here. I believe before that we heard Francine Reed and Lyle Lovett with a tune called Why I Don't Know. They hooked up on a collection on Francine Reed's I Want You to Love Me. She had some guest stars on that. And that sounded real good. Blend of the country and the blues there. Francine Reed down from blending a lot of Louisiana and Chicago styles with her releases. And before that, we heard from Anna Popovic, the guitar, smoking guitar queen of the blues. And we heard her doing the T-Bone Walker tune, The Hustle Is On, from her Roof Records release. Already 23-24 years old in this one, called Hush. And I would like to see her come back around the area, play some more blues for us. She always had a cool band with her, too, and some smoking guitar work. And some wild boots, too. Taj Mahal before that with the traditional Sleepy John Estes tune that he did probably in the late 60s, early 70s, called Divin' Duck Blues. And, yeah, it says 68. That was released on Columbia. And it's also on his private in Columbia music, A's and B's, double CD collection of the great music of the great Taj Mahal, who I believe is going to be 87 years old this year. Robert St. Clair, his original name, born in the Bahamas and grew up with island rhythms and a heart full of blues. And he's got quite a good, cool history with the blues, too. Playing with Ry Cooder and their first band called the Rising Sons. Jesse Ed Davis in that. They got on the Rolling Stones Rock and Roll Circus video back in 68. And took it from there. Taj Mahal, decades of playing great music, whether it's blues or Caribbean influenced rhythm and blues, he's doing it all. Some cool folk stuff too. Blues Boy Willie before that with the Juke Joint Blues from his 94 release on a band called just that, Juke Joint Blues. It's also on a release on a Natcha Band release called Red, White, and Blues, and with a bunch of other artists. So that's what I picked that off from, but you can also find it on the Natcha Band label or your favorite used record store. And we started Nothing But the Blues off with a long instrumental from Matt Guitar Murphy, with solos in there, of course, from Memphis Slim on the piano. Willie Dixon even stepped out on the stand-up bass. Bill Stepney, and they're probably on the drums. Part of the American Folk Blues Festival that happened in Europe in the mid-60s, and found an ACT music release called The Lost Blues Tapes. Some of those recordings, historic recordings, and great stuff. There's even videos of it. And Johnny B. Moore started off with the Willie Newburn classic, Rollin' and Tumblin', that lots of people have done. Johnny Moore doing it right from live at Blue Chicago. It's Del Mar release from 1996. Wrapping up the first set of Nothing But the Blues for you. Let's do another quick message here and be right back with more of the music that you tuned in to hear on this lovely Saturday afternoon.
1: It's Friday. 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And now you can get out of your tight pants and into your leisure suit.
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0: 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That's who we are. My name's Jerry Mack, your host for Nothing But the Blues. Hope you know who you are on this warm, seasonably warm, well, a little early for July, but it's happening. Warm Saturday afternoon, keeping cool out there.

Canadian record label. We're going to listen to an alternate take here of One of These Mornings, which features Little Walter, of course, on the vocal and harmonica, and Fred Robinson and Luther Tucker on the guitars, Willie Dixon, of course, on the bass, and Hunter, not sure who, but Joe, there we go, George Hunter on the drums, recorded August 12th, 1959. And in the Chess Studios, probably didn't make it to one of Little Walter's singles or compilations. So here, the Canadian folks at Le Roy de Blues put this one out. So let's start off with some Little Walter here, kicking off round two of Nothing But the Blues.

0: It's straight up 4 o'clock here in the studios at WCBN FM Ann Arbor. You're listening to Nothing But the Blues, a regular feature of our Saturday afternoon Roots programming here at the station. My name's Jerry Mack, your host. And the Roots thing is, yes, we have folk, country, starting off the day, some Bill Monroe, which has all kinds of Western swing in that. And then comes the blues at 3 o'clock from 3 to 5 p.m. Johnny V and Discount Crowns with some vintage unpopular pop music comes in from 5 to 6. Then it's the Nolans Happy Hour from 6 to 7, a new show here on WCBN featuring all the great sounds of Louisiana and those parts. And after that, it's Dance Hall Reggae with some Roots rock and reggae for you from 7 to 9. After 9 o'clock on Saturday evening, it's Chill Will in the Prop Shop for your Saturday night dance grooves. 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Well, we just heard John Primer and Friends featuring Billy Branch on the harmonica and vocal doing the Muddy Waters tune Sugar Sweet. And Billy Branch knows that tune well because I'm sure he played it with Muddy Waters back in the day. And this is all part of a tribute that a bunch of people got together, hosted by John Primer, and as a tribute to Teresa's Lounge, a blues hangout for many decades in Chicago. And as far as the picture goes here, it was people on this. There's Harmonica Hines, Tony Magullo, Willie Bucks on here, Jeff Brinkman, John Watkins, Twist Turner, Bob Stroger. He's been around the Chicago scene for a long time. John Primer, Mary Lane, Billy Branch, and Carlos Johnson. And we heard Carlos playing the slide guitar on that Sugar Sweet tune, doing a nice tribute to Muddy Waters, the man who brought it first to us back in the days. And for that, we heard a couple from Sean Murphy in there that got hit the wrong button there and got track 4. We heard the title track of her release, Brand New Blues. It is out on the Vision Wall Records. And let's see, in between that, we heard from the Shaylin Band, which has got two female singers and a bunch of other guys, their debut disc called Chapter 3, and we heard Cruise. So we're going to hear more from them in an upcoming week. They're on the HB House of Berry Records. It's B-E-R-R-Y. That's how Berry's spelled. It might be House of Chuck Berry, but whatever. It works. And then we heard Sean Murphy before that with Mama's Home from Brand New Blues, her latest release. And I requested a couple of times that they send me the CD because they want me to do the digital download. And I said, no, I want a CD. So here it is in my hand. Thank you, Sean Murphy, and who is ever responsible for this. And we need this stuff. We need to hear from Delmark, Alligator, Blind Pig, Roof, all you guys who are selling CDs. You got to send me a copy. You got my address. All right, we start off with, one before that. Another one up there from the Teresa's Lounge tribute. John Primer leading the band with Up and Here. Come on down and play Up and Here, play the blues for you. Of course, the John Primer on the vocal and guitar leading that one off. And he probably organized this tribute, since he's it's his name on it, and he's in the center of the picture here. So thanks again, John. John, I'm sure, close to 80 or beyond that, and he's been around Chicago and the world a few times. And this album is dedicated to Teresa Needham, who I imagine is the woman behind Teresa's Lounge. Thank you, Teresa. And thank you, Little Walter, for starting us off that set with One of These Mornings from Southern Feeling. All right. If you got any requests, suggestions, threats, or insults, you can direct them at me during this time at 763-3500. Of course, the requests and suggestions are always helpful. The other ones I'll deal with as the therapy clock deems, if you need that. We'll talk you down and give you the blues to think about, because the blues is healing music, and we play it for you every Saturday afternoon. Let's do one more quick message here about some other healing things that are offered in our community and around the country, because Lord knows we need healing.
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And all that fine, especially in freeform programming that you can find here at One Frequency. Tell your friends and neighbors about it and your family. All right, we just heard a Muddy Waters tune done by Billy Branch. We're listening to another one done by the man himself. And a nice theme for today with Little Walter on the harmonica, Otis Spann on piano, Pat Hare on the other guitar, Andrew Stevenson on the bass, Francis Clay on the drums, recorded fall 1958 at the recording studios of Chess in Chicago, and Walking Through the Park as we kick off round 3 of Nothing But the Blues. Here's some Muddy Waters.

All right, some blues there. From Big Mama Thornton with Johnny Ace. There's a rare recording for you called Yes Baby, written by Don Roby. And he's one of the great songwriters, and I think he either worked with or played in the Otis, Johnny Otis band. Anyway, that was Willie Mae Thornton and Johnny Ace on the duet vocals there with Johnny Otis Band, featuring Don Johnson on the trumpet, not the guy from Miami Vice, George Washington on the trombone, not our first president, James Van Streeter on the tenor sax, Fred Ford, no relation, on baritone sax, Peter Lewis on guitar, Albert Winston on the bass, and Johnny Otis on the vibes, and Leard Bell on the drums, recorded in 1953 in Los Angeles. And, yeah, Johnny Ace, a big vocal star at the time, and unfortunately met a bad end on Christmas Eve, or was it New Year's Eve, 1954. He was drinking too much and fooling around with a gun, accidentally shot himself, and it was the end of one of the great vocalists of the early 50s there, Johnny Ace. But we got that cool recording of him from Big Mama Thornton, called Yes Baby. And before that we heard from Trudy Lynn with The Trouble with Love, which featured some cool guitar work from Anson Funderburg, and that's on Trudy's release called Golden Girl. It came out of Nola Blue in 2022. Robin Casales before that with the standard tune written by the Mississippi Shakes back in 1929, Sitting on Top of the World. And they were a string band out of Mississippi and responsible for some cool blues tunes, including that one that Howlin' Wolf redid later and made that one real popular. And a few other people did it too. I think Big Mama did a version of it too. And there's a version from Robin there off Blues Is in the House, of her release just last year. And we heard Johnny Johnson before that, former piano player with Chuck Berry, although Johnny had a career on his own, pretty much played with a lot of musicians. And these recordings done in the early 2000s, and he passed away in, I believe, 2005 or 2006. Anyway, these recordings done with people like Bruce Hornsby, Johnny Rivers, Bonnie Raitt, John Sebastian, they all teamed up here to get these recordings out of the vault and put out a nice release as a tribute to Johnny Johnson called I'm Just Johnny on the Missouri Morning record label, because Johnny was from St. Louis, Missouri, same as Chuck Berry. That's where they knew each other from. We heard Heebie Jeebies, not the Little Richard tune, but Johnny's own one there. And James Cotton before that with Love Me or Leave Me from the Best of the Vanguard Years, recorded in the mid-60s. That's on a double LP on Vanguard. And start off with Muddy Waters with Walking Through the Park from The Real Folk Blues. All right, down to the bottom of the hour, and then some. We're going to continue on here. I think it took care of all the messages, except stay tuned for more fine programming here on WCBN. 5 o'clock, we got Discount Crowns with Johnny Voyage playing you unpopular pop music from the 60s, 70s, and 80s. So that's kind of a roots show. And then we go back to New Orleans from 6 to 7 for the New Orleans Happy Hour, playing all the cool grooves from New Orleans and Louisiana area. That swampy boogie stuff that gets you dancing around that hour. Dancehall Reggae from 7 to 9, and we'll chill on the Prop Shop from 9 to midnight, so keep the dial tuned to 88.3. Okay, what are we going to start off with here? Well, still got some new music to play to get on the turntables here, but we're going to start off with some Homesick James from this Best of Chicago Blues on Vanguard, and some more mid-60s recordings here. Homesick James here on the guitar and vocals. Willie Dixon on the bass. Fred Kirkland on the drums
with this one. Somebody's Been Talking. All that happening for you on the last round here of Nothing But the Blues.

I know a chef in Albuquerque who excels in baking turkey. So when I want turkey, I go to Albuquerque, 'cause

fish house in Old Pawtucket that serves you steamed clams in a bucket. So for clams in a bucket, I go to Old Pawtucket, 'cause

We got some Jimmy Yancey in the background doing his classic Yancey special as we round out Nothing But the Blues this afternoon. Before that, we just heard Sandra Hall with, with I Miss You So from Showing Off and her 94 Etchaban release. I'm going to dedicate that one to my neighbor, Barbara, who we sent off today. She was a great neighbor, and we miss her so. It's for you, Barbara. Jerry McCain before that with I Got the Blues All Over Me from Rockin' Blues, also an Etchaban release from 2006. Louis Jordan with Hungry Man from a JSP collection of his. Nick T and the Snake Charmers, Mistreatin' Mama from their debut release called, what did I do with here? Ain't Wastin' Time. And then we heard Mad Cat and Seifert doing the Gus Cannon classic, Walk Right In, Sit Right Down, Baby, Let Your Mind Roll On. And John Primer and tribute to Teresa's Lounge with Mary Lane singing Mary's Song. We start with Homesick James and his Dusters doing Somebody's Been Talking. Well, we're going to walk right out of here and let you listen to Discount Crowns coming up next year with Johnny V right here on the greatest radio station. You'll ever hear at WCBN-FM Ann Arbor. This is Jerry Mack signing off for Nothing But the Blues. Have a great afternoon.

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Discount Crowns is the show. Johnny Voyage is my name. And we're just going to keep the songs rolling. We heard Nancy Wilson, Uptight, Everything's All Right. Loretta Lynn with a whomper called Fist City. Yes. And Sandy Shaw, I've heard about him. Right now we've got Pussycat with Ba Ba Ba Boof. Thanks for tuning in.

That's the sound of the Feminine Complex here on Discount Crowns with a track called I Won't Run. Before that, we heard Lorraine Silber, Lost Summer Love. Getting ahead of ourselves a little bit. It's barely summer. Although you go outside, your body starts to melt. I don't like it. It's stupid. Mary Clayton, It's In His Kiss. She tore that one up. Pussycat, Ba Ba Ba Boof. And I think that's where we started off. But we're going to change gears. So I thought I'd drop in and say hi before we change gears. If you want to say hi to me, give me a call, 734-763-3500, and I will probably answer the phone. I know. How thrilling. Our next track is Doris Abrahams with Dance the Night Away. Thanks for tuning in.

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1: All right, before that plangent announcement, we heard the one and only Barbara Streisand, our corner of the night. I don't think she ever cut anything quite like that any other time. If I'm wrong, let me know because I want to hear it. Before that, we heard Gene Shepherd, Jeopardy, The Shivers, one of the all-time best power pop bands, with a song called Don't Tell Me, Yvonne Elliman, If I Can't Have You, and Doris Abraham's Dance the Night Away. Right now, I'm going to play a little bit of The Zaras in the background. A Spanish group doing Telstar. As I run through the events, here's what's happening. Today, at the State Theater and at Third Mind Books, we've got the Ann Arbor Black Film Festival. That's going on until 10:30. At the SB Cafe, 404 West Huron Street in Ann Arbor, we've got RJ Dion with the Dinara D's and Daher Trio. Fred Thomas, the one and only, will play an early evening show with Agnes Sue. That's at 6:30, so I hope you're in line. That's at the North Star Lounge. Blue Llama Jazz Club is featuring Straight Ahead tonight at 7 and 9. The Queer Core Pride Fest will feature music by Techno Rat, Tongue, Blood Cream, Smidgen, and Sudden Death Syndrome. That's at Ziggy's at 7 tonight. Jive Colossus is playing at the Rancho Tranquilo. That's out in the boonies, out in Dexter somewhere, where I'm from. Seating is limited, so walk-up sales are not guaranteed. Jane Sibri is at the Arc tonight at 8. And at Canterbury House, Woven Duo with the James Madison Files. Tomorrow, we've got the Ann Arbor Black Film Festival, Day 3 at the Ann Arbor District Library Downtown Branch from 1 until 6. They're always doing something fun there. And also, Charlie Judkins and Miss Maybell from New York. New York! Whoa, New York. We'll perform with the River Raisin Ragtime Review. Tecumseh Center for the Arts. 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You can hear Discount Crowns every Saturday at 5 if you're into this old weird stuff. This is the place to be. I won't be here next week. Cue the I'm negotiating with Steve, the one and only, our beloved Steve, to come back because he gets it. He really gets it. Hopefully he'll be back for 1 week, and then hopefully he'll come back again sometime because we love him. Anyway, back to the music. We've got the Orchids with Wu Chang Lang from WCBN FM Ann Arbor.

That's a dream right there, isn't it? Find someone that makes you feel like everything is all right. When you find it, that's a good thing. That's Sarita from a collection of unreleased Motown stuff from 2002 called Cellar Full of Motown. Tons and tons of like rare Motown collections have come out, but that's one of the best ones. It was one of the first when they first got into the vaults, started getting the gems out of there. If you want physical product, I bet you can find it somewhere, but otherwise you can probably stream it on one of those dicey streaming services. Linda Carr and the Love Squad before that, Highwire. Barbara Ruskin, So Long Sam. Reparata and the Delrons, Saturday Night Didn't Happen. That is a straight up jam. And one of my all time jams of all time is the Orchids, Ooh Chang A Lang. And we're going to keep going because the time is almost over for this show, this wonderful show, Discount Crowns. So we've got a little Claudine Lange with Wanderlove.

That's P.P. Arnold covering the Bee Gees here on Discount Crowns. To Love Somebody, Evie Sands, Take Me for a Little While. Before that, Claudine Lange. Before that, with Wander Love. We're going to finish things off with the McGuire Sisters, Foolish Heart. Thanks for tuning in, Discount Crowns.

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I'm your host this week, Tom C. We're listening to Amadi Brau with Ma Blonde et Party. We'll be doing all Cajun music. There's something in that vein that you want to hear, give me a call. I'm live in the studio, 734-763-3500. 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

Hey there, Tom C. here on the New Orleans Happy Hour, WCBN FM Ann Arbor. It's the bottom of the hour. I'll let you know what you've been listening to. This is Bro Frères with Mazurka de la Louisiane. We also heard Alphonse Boissec, Ardouin, et Canary Fontenot with Bonsoir Moreau. Jean Bertrand did La Fille de Jolière. Dewey Segura with Rosalia. Adias Naquan did La Ville du Manteau. Blind Uncle Gaspard with Sur le Bord de l'Eau, On the Water's Edge. Amadi Ardouin did Two Step de Eunice. La Valse de Orphelin was by Austin Petre and the Evangeline Playboys. La Bib et la Gambleur was Delma Lacney. Amadi Bro brought us Ma Blonde et Partie. And we started off with Dance de Mardi Gras. And that was by the Balfa Frères also. Well, actually, that was the only song we heard by them. Going to keep the Cajun music going after a couple of announcements. Thanks for hanging out and listening to records with me.

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That's the

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Hey, the New Orleans Happy Hour is just about over. Let me tell you what we listened to in the second half of the show. Starting at the bottom of the hour, we heard Bro Frères with Mazurka de la Louisiane, Aubrey Deville, Yson Fontanat, and Preston Manuel did La Vieux Boif et La Vieux Chariot. Marie Buller was by Cleoma Bro. Adam Landernau and Cyprian Landernau did La Robe à Rosalie. Soeur de Cajons, as we got into the more contemporary music, was by Bruce Dagrapont. Lost Bayou Ramblers, featuring Spider Stacy, did Si Jarret de Aïs, Beausoleil Vos Baby, and we're finishing up with Femme La Dite by Faux Follet. Thanks for bearing with my high school French. 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

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Now we are like this, we go pay. 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We don't know how to get some of the money.

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0: Dub mix by Tippy I Grain. On deck, more Jesse Royal, this time alongside Christopher Ellis, a new release from Silly Walks Records. The rhythm is called Double Trouble.

the Dancehall Reggae Show. Your selected DJ Joshua in the mix. We heard a juggling on a rhythm called Deregulator. Artists like Luton Fire, Ganguly, Trish Indian, Sprain Brain on the Regulator rhythm. Aya Murray gave us Bless the Chalice on the Summer Afro rhythm. And now we're going to check out a couple more tunes from Protégé's latest release, Art of Acceptance, on the Dancehall Reggae Show.

the Dancehall Reggae Show, your selector DJ Joshua in the mix. Kemar McGregor production, Kiss of Judas Rhythm, little reggae gospel sound. Artists on the rhythm like Eitan alongside Rick Ross. Artists on the rhythm like Ioctane and the one Munga Honorable on the Kiss of Judas Rhythm. We heard Protege from his LP release. The record is called Art of Acceptance. We heard something called Love Overflow, Goddess alongside Shensia, and Something I Said. The Dancehall Reggae Show. 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

Lovers Rock and the Dancehall Reggae Show, Justice Case, alongside Naomi Cohen, and we heard one from Ja 9, a wicked shot called Hurricane from the Open Heart Project, and we heard a shot from Shaggy's new release. It's called Lottery, and that one, a little root sound called God is Amazing, courtesy of Shaggy and Muda Baruka. And that's the way we do it. You're tuned to the Dance Hall Reggae Show, your selector, DJ Joshua, in the mix. 99% new tunes, 1% classics on the Dance Hall Reggae Show. 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Up next, we'll check out a few more cuts from Samora Eyes' LP release we started featuring last week. The record is called Revelation, and this is Letter to My Son.